0: or be nowhere.
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ahosan ohu asane wo anwumere ohu asane wo kasa me ho asane me yareɛ biara agyengyen biara where the spirit of the Lord is there

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1: 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Sorry, I'm no pay ya necessary. 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Sorry, necessary radi unyan coupon nature acquain. 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When you pay be any words yet the mount. 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TNBMO. Who is he who speaks and it comes to pass if the Lord has not authorized and commanded it. Lamentations 3 verse 37 no no and wakasa no may says it should be with a different version. Was he, who is he that saith and it cometh to pass when the Lord commanded it not? And the Bible ne person waka why ne waka mani bem wabra erade ensheye why en waka na ebem wabra erade nyede ensheye eji se erade ya commande see the maker no eji se erade wa commande die erade kabia no ebem ba se raden kabi na eye nipa na akadea. 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
2: Yes.
1: 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Ko bebiye wu du no, wu ni mpapa. And then him bonnet. Baby, what do no? Say, who is the car win him? When is the car win him? We are rare, win him. When you're rare, win him. Who towa, win him. Who towns soa? And yep, fed and becatcher says Sacrawagin. Sacrawagin bend a chain says sorry. Nashi shall separate that way. Ozovo Sacrawagin bend a chain say sorry. Nashi shall woo. Wokese yo echira kwan ohene asema meka ne nei bible ne kasa fa heaven ho se heaven ne wo ho no mo a na wan sori ama brabo na nkoyia ahokire mu no wo nkobi wo hia mu wo nkobi se heaven wo ho ameka ne kra kire se heaven enye hia fo dia heaven enye hia fo edia. 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
2: Yes.
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2: Yes.
1: What they make an say? 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
4: hello
1: yes
4: hello
1: yes majoso
4: Me
1: pa chokasa. Hello. Me pa chokasa oni aje oso why? Hello. Hello. Okay. Me send a line in nimwa no. Nti jina yi ne frɛ me na ma pick your call what? 0244 0244 53 53 59 59 52 52 0244 0244 Hello.
4: Hello.
1: Hello. 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
4: Hello.
1: 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Hello. Hello.
5: Hello.
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1: 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I'm Pastor Obi Okasafiri.
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3: Yes.
1: Hello.
4: Hello there.
1: Yes, ma.
4: Good morning.
1: 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Ebi akasefo.
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4: 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Menya 56 years.
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4: Nini. Try to describe that account.
1: Yeah.
4: My bobra ni biya.
1: Oh.
4: And ye ye. And tiye si si akura. Ma memba. 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
1: Oh.
4: Oh. 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
4: Pacho mate.
1: Ano pei ya shishe me wate. Number no 0244 53 59 52.
6: Hello.
1: Hello.
6: Hello.
1: Hello. Yes. Check your phone. Check your phone.
3: Yes, on the park, sir.
1: Check your phone. Why?
6: Come in, come on, come.
1: Check your phone.
3: Answer, okay, sir. What's the matter with your account?
1: A friend phone. Enye bibia 0244 53 59 52 0244 53 59 52 bebia uwo bia me wo yamransa bebia uwo bia me wo yamransa ofre ebia phone no kra no emwa ba fo ni kire mu wo yamransa. Eh? For any three more here for Yamansa. Hello? Hello?
6: Hello?
1: Yes?
6: Hello?
1: Yes?
3: Hello, Pacho Kasa, yet one day, pa.
6: Hello?
1: Me Pacho Majusu.
3: Kasa, Kasa, yet one day. Aye.
6: Hello?
1: Oh.
3: Hello? Hello?
6: Hello, Mintumon Kam.
3: Kasa, yet one day. What's my
1: number? Number is 0244. 53 59 52 0244 53 59 52
7: Hello.
1: Yes.
7: Good morning.
1: Morning, Wadaroma baby akasefri.
7: Apo me.
1: Nyami adam hefa na akasefri.
7: Bacho
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7: Okasefri to sama.
1: Nyami sao. Me pato meet you. 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
4: Hello, Papa.
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4: Hello, Papa.
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0: 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Share. 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And so many years so almost so Ghana. Enso ko mukuro ma na o matwe aba na o mo bo na o mo ku ni e pamo enso yeso so o mo so wa ha hello
4: hello papa
0: yes
4: hello
0: what you mean ka yeah enfa
1: u fra na o pesa mu de o ka no ana wa ai no o kasa ai
0: so ono kasa na wo ka no onte abe de na waka bi Hello.
4: Hello.
0: Yes. What's your name?
4: Hello.
0: Hello.
4: Hey, I'll be phone as I am.
0: Check your phone. Doom phone on Saso. 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Anye phone na e network. What you say? Aha. 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Hello.
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6: Hello, Papa.
0: Yes, sir.
6: What's up? I'm a big fan of Famano.
0: Hello.
6: Yes.
0: Morning. What's it say?
1: Untimikra.
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6: Sister kakaba.
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0: 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Yeah. 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Me wo yamanansa. 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Who see Old Johnson wo pe na fe wa frame number no 0244. Hello.
7: Hello.
0: Yes.
7: Good morning.
0: Morning o wo me baby akasa free.
7: I'm but I'm gonna free abanzi. But mommy haraba.
0: Okay. Edi na pese rade yema.
7: Better
0: and the way for my mouth and mother turn a mistress and them. My worries come. 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
7: the tone you sick
0: as him? Hello? Hello? 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
7: Right,
0: a Raddy may bomb pay you with you, Sudimo. 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Dear air could see and a juma, dear air could see about what to handkerchief white, never shammy and pay an amenu in income of you at it.
7: I'm
0: back to
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0: Yami shram. 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Number near 0244-53-59-52. 0244-53-59-52. 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
7: Yes.
0: Use yamransa. Use me kwa Old Johnson. 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Hello.
8: Hello.
0: Yes, sir.
8: Good morning.
0: Morning, Pacho Abia Kasefri.
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0: 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Both radio and home. Me wo feel. 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Me wa radio su. Number wo fra wo be nyame na me dia ma no. Hello.
10: Hello.
0: Hello.
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0: Yes, Mbacho Majo so.
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12: Hello.
0: Yes.
12: Hello.
0: Yes. 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
13: Been put on hold. 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
0: What do me have to hold?
13: Your call has been put on hold.
0: And yeah, we free hold who I know about back. Number near 0244 0244 53 59 52 0244 53 59 52 Me wo yamransa, me wo yamransa. 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
12: hello
0: yes
12: hello
0: yes
12: hello.
0: Check your phone no check your phone no wose yamanansa junction na wa frɛ me wo fri mankesim
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0: Winiba yes. 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
0: 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What is it? 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For any trim, ewo Holy Seed of Wisdom Chapel International. 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Eh. 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
1: Yes.
0: It's uncountable. 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Hello.
14: Hello.
0: Yes sir.
14: Menam. Menam. E crack it is about to
0: be. Okay.
14: And I'm the order.
0: Oh, okay.
8: Dem dem na kete sema. Is that sema? I'm also mumere. That be new kufi.
0: Yeah.
8: Bomo night Friday.
0: Okay.
8: Prepare them. Which school na? After them be in school no kaka.
0: Yeah.
8: Na akete sibi na. Oye juma. 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Iku ni chumba. Like 2 days mu. The test as an chair back. It doesn't get to over.
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0: yes
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0: oh ne line name wa no
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4: Impacho
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3: 53
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3: 52.
0: Hello.

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1: Every man be God, oh, aye. 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

That they feel good, they are inside, they my inside, they are inside, you know, feel two sides. Monday search God, God is search man, Monday starts lost, God is start lost. What did they look for? They are inside. What did they look for? The church, they are inside. What did they look for? Dubai, they are inside. What did they look for? The

And it's all the warm up and warming up and warming up going up to 6 September 2026 at the Ernao Community Gardens, where we're going to have the Visit Cape Coast Jam. And I'm so excited that all too soon the days are gradually unfolding. And today happens to be one of the biggest days as well in the entire Afasha's celebrations. Yesterday, we had a beautiful day as we stood at one of the most powerful sites in Ghana's history, Cape Coast Castle, for the Slavery Memorial 2026, held under the theme From Memory to Momentum. And as part of this year's Ogwafe to Afasha, today we look at what happens after the memorial. We get into that conversation. And also, today happens to be one of the biggest carnivals in the entirety of Africa, if you want, arguably, yeah? Orange Friday! And I would love to pick your minds on that as well. In fact, today's show is going to be a lot of surprises. It's going to be from the left, from the south, to the east, to the west. A lot of surprises because it's a Friday, first of all. And there again, it is Orange Friday. Interesting moment coming up this morning. But today happens to be the 4th of September 2026. The 247th day of the year, with 118 days more to, finish up the entire year. And that is what we have today. But hey, just as I mentioned, there's going to be a lot of surprises and coming ins and out of our program today. And we also check out our days of the year. But, from 7:35:40, we bring you the Pit Sports update, where we bring you all the update from the world of sports. And then we bring you the newspaper headline segment review as well. And then we have our numerous conversations coming up where you wouldn't want to miss it as well.

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1: And I know you're already having a feel of how Sunday is going to be, right? Yes, that is how we want you to feel now and get ready for that big day. I am Richard Osei, boy, you can call me Sir Roy. And from now to 10 a.m., we're getting into a different level of The Workshop right here on TW 88.9.

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1: Igwe, Mr. Fortune take new dimension. 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

0: Into a Fashion 2026. IOMI Year, Ghana's internationally acclaimed celebration of culture and heritage. This year's theme, New Year. From memory to momentum, the Black Star Rising. The Ugwamanhin, Osaberma Dr. Kwesiata II, the Ugwamanhima, Nanekwa Bochi III, the Afasha Planning Committee Chair, Nkum Ankobia Hima, Nanama Kesin, and the Ugwa Traditional Council will welcome Yabungura, Bin Kunutu Jeus Wali I, and Gamanche, His Royal Majesty King Takite Kotu II, Ahimfu Ekukudem Ibasa, Fitwa Afasha Kur, Akwaba Carnival na GTA Brass Band Contest, Noshasi, Fiwa, Akwams Night, the Bakatu Regatta and Omahima's cooking contest. On Thursday, His Excellency President John Dramani Mahama joins the royal guest for a historical slavery memorial. Ifida Krong Krong, Sacred Friday, your Oman purification, and Ghana's biggest street carnival, Orange Friday. 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
1: 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This

0: Ogua Fetu Afasha. And this is the workshop on TW88.9, bringing us to 7:35 this morning. And just as I mentioned early on, it's going to be a lot of surprises and a lot of collaborations this morning. And guess what? We're doing this together with Asase Radio. And it's just intriguing this morning to have the host of Asase Morning Show also join me in the studio. And I have the big man, Echo Silphy. Good morning, sir.
1: Good morning.
0: We're doing this together.
1: Why not? Why not?
0: First of all, welcome. Welcome to
1: thank you. Thank
0: TW
1: you.
0: And a beautiful partnership with you guys.
1: Great. It's so good to be here. Anytime I enter Cape Coast is like a homecoming for me. And so, good to be here.
0: Welcome to Ogua. So far,
1: You know, I grew up here. I schooled here.
0: I see.
1: Yeah.
0: So. Oh, then you have the blood in your veins.
1: Oh, yes.
0: Already.
1: Yes.
0: But which school did you attend?
1: Okay, so I started with Catholic Jubilee School. So, from Jubilee School to Ghana.
0: Someone is hoping you mentioned Fancy Pim.
1: To Ghana National College.
0: All right.
1: Yeah, so I'm a proud Nana.
0: But being in town so far for the Afasha, how is the feeling like?
1: Oh, electric.
0: Mm.
1: I got in last night and I was surprised at the numbers I saw. I was like, it's not Friday.
0: Yeah.
1: Usually I'm thinking Fridays are the days that a lot of people come to town, but last night was something else. And so it tells you that today will be massive.
0: Mm.
1: Tomorrow, expect fireworks.
0: Wow. But tell us what we're having this morning as we're co-hosting this together.
1: Right. So, you know, Cape Coast has always been known as the citadel of education.
0: Certainly.
1: And so this morning we want to look at how we have leveraged on that.
0: Mm.
1: Whether we have been able to come out the way we should be coming out, knowing what we know about schools here.
0: Mm.
1: And so we are going to be speaking to somebody who has really done a lot of research into that. He'll bring us his perspective and then we'll look at what can be done.
0: Yeah.
1: And then we'll move on. And then also we have, we can talk about tourism.
0: Mm-hmm.
1: I mean, Central Region and Cape Coast specifically.
0: Mm-hmm.
1: I mean, you can talk about everything when it comes to tourism here. And so we also want to look at whether we've been able to make good use of our tourism sites here, and going forward, what should we do? What the economy of tourism in Cape Coast and all of that. So those are areas we want to explore and see how best we can make it better.
0: Okay, beautiful. But let me allow you to do the proper introduction so the listener gets to have a few of... All right, let's get it done.
1: All right, so you're live on TW88.9 here in Cape Coast. We're also live on Asase 99.5 in Accra. Of course, the collaboration here and is a special one. We're coming to you. You are listening to us in Accra. I want to tell you today we are in the Central Regional Capital. The breakfast show has moved out of Accra and we've joined the people of Cape Coast as the city come alive with Fetu Afasha, bringing you the sights, the sounds, you know, everything, in fact, the culture and importantly, the conversations that matter. You're sure to have them here this morning. We're not just here to celebrate. We're here to ask some serious questions about Cape Coast. So it's a historic city. We all know how can its enormous, you know, potential be converted into jobs, into investment, opportunities, and better lives for the people of Cape Coast and everybody associated with Cape Coast. So that's one conversation we're going to have. So as the Fetu Afasha drums roll and all of that, we're also making sure that beyond the Afasha, something good comes to the people of Cape Coast. So that's something we'll be looking out to this morning. We'll be speaking to Prof. He's already here.
0: Yeah.
1: so you can expect something extraordinary. And then we'll talk about education as well. Professor Ampa will also join us to look at all of that. So that's basically the conversation.
0: Oh, your name. So
1: my name is Ekoi Silfi.
0: It's going to be fun this morning. Myself, Sir Roy, and Ekoi Silfi. But just before Prof comes in for that big conversation, let me tell you today, the days of the year, 4th of September 2026, is National Wildlife Day. And this is very important because just recently we had, you know, one of the poachers. I mean, some poachers kill a tour guide or, some of our men from the Kakum National Forest. And it is sad to have people hunt for wildlife at places that are preserved. And reserved for our eco-tourism system and people losing their life. But today the world celebrates and draws attention to National Wildlife Day, a day that is highlights the importance of protecting our planet's diverse species, especially the wildlife we have and everything in between as well. But Eko, I don't know what you make of this day as well.
1: Well, it's a day for us to reflect and right the wrongs. I mean,

0: 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You're still live on TW88.9 and Assassin 99.5 all the way in Accra. It's a special collaboration this morning for the entire Ogua. Yes, I know you are a bit surprised of this surprise. And yeah, surprise of the surprise. I've still got a call here.
1: Yeah. We're here.
0: We're just putting ones and twos together for that big conversation.
1: Sure.
0: But I don't know if you've ever experienced the biggest carnival ever in West Africa or in Africa before, the Orange Friday.
1: You shouldn't have mentioned it. You should have asked me. I mean, undoubtedly, it's the biggest carnival.
0: Certainly.
1: In West Africa.
0: Mm.
1: It goes even beyond West Africa.
0: Mm.
1: I've experienced it. I've been part of it before.
0: Wow.
1: So I know what it is.
0: My ears are itchy to hear the story. Just before we get to the interview, my ears are itchy. How were you part of it?
1: Oh, part of it as in I drove all the way from Takoradi to here.
0: Wow.
1: Just to be part of the Orange Friday.
0: Mm.
1: I think I can't recall, but it should be over 5 years now, 6 years now. Yeah.
0: Wow.
1: Yeah, I came. I enjoyed it. I came purposely because prior to that, people have talked about it.
0: Okay. Charlie,
1: the Orange Friday, no be small. And I was like, no, this thing, they have a good film.
0: Yeah.
1: So I do all the way. I came and then Saturday morning, I left.
0: I see. It was just for that.
1: Just for that.
0: Mm. Wow.
1: Yeah.
0: And it keeps getting bigger every year.
1: Yeah, every year.
0: Every year keeps getting bigger.
1: Yeah. Every year there's some addition that makes it appealing.
0: Mm.
1: Yeah. So it can only get better as we move.
0: I tried to gather a few things from the grounds and they tell me that you do not know where the people come from. When it's time, you just see the numbers, crazy numbers all over.
1: Yeah.
0: Meanwhile, everybody behaves as if there's nothing happening.
1: Yeah, like, oh, she didn't see. Ever shall I be?
0: No record, no record. Once again, let's have an update of the kind of conversation we are having this morning whilst we get into it.
1: Okay, so with Dr. Richmond Yeboa, he's with the Department of Tourism Management, Cape Coast Technical University, and the Vice Dean, International Programs and Institutional Links. Now, he's our first guest this morning for our conversation. And we're talking about the tourism in Cape Coast and whether we've been able to leverage on the tourism sites that we've had or we have in this part of Ghana, and what can be done going forward to maximize, what we have to maximize out of the beautiful tourism sites that we have. So that's the conversation we want to have. He's done some extensive job on that, and I'm very sure that
0: not to take the wind out of his sail, but the conversation has always been the beautiful plans, the beautiful ideas, you know, negating the financial aspect of making tourism that attractive in Cape Coast.
1: Yeah,
0: I trust that this conversation will draw in more investors and bring some financial muscles as well.
1: It has to. And that's the conversation we are having this morning. Dr. Richmond Yeboa of the Department of Tourism Management, Cape Coast Technical University, and Vice Dean, International Programs and Institutional Links, my guest this morning. If you are on 99.5, the Assassin Breakfast Show is in Cape Coast with the people of Cape Coast for the Cape Coast Fetu Afashe.
0: Mm.
1: And we're doing this together with our partners here, TW88.9. And so if you are listening to us, those are the stations you are listening to. We're also live on Facebook at Assassin 99.5. Let me welcome Dr. Richmond Yeboa to the studios of TW. And of course, to Assassin 99.5.
2: Sure. Good morning.
1: How are you, Doc?
2: Yes.
0: A special welcome from two different partners.
2: Yes, sure. I think I was here 2 weeks ago.
0: Exactly.
1: Okay.
2: Unfortunately, it was an entertainment show.
0: Okay.
2: And I asked, do you think that tourism is entertainment? And the host said that, yes. But I said, no, tourism is not entertainment. Tourism is big business globally. And so I'm happy to be back again, and I'm happy to be on Assassin Radio, right?
0: Yeah.
2: Okay. So,
1: So from where you just landed, I want to find out how big is tourism generally before we narrow it down to our conversation for Cape Coast.
2: Okay, thank you very much. But even before we go into the conversation, let me make this point. You mentioned that at the end of the day, we'll look at how investors fit in and all that. Investors will not put money into tourism if government or the public sector does not make an investment in terms of tourism infrastructure.
1: We are not deliberate about.
2: Yes, we should be intentional. So anytime I have the opportunity to speak on tourism development, I say that tourism development is the responsibility of the government. Mm-hmm. It is the public. Mm. The public is the facilitator or the enabler of tourism development. What I mean is that it is the duty of the government to make it a priority. Mm. Make sure that we develop all the products that we have. We have so many potentials. Yesterday, I was talking to the executive director for Museums and Monuments Board. And he told me that, and I know that we have about 28 forts.
1: Okay.
2: And almost all of them are deteriorating. But it is huge for tourism. For example, when you go to the Cape Coast Castle and you do the castle tour, they will mention a certain lighthouse, which is a fort. Unfortunately, that lighthouse is in the bush, is abandoned for so many years, Fort Williams.
1: Yeah.
2: And so the point is that governments must be deliberate, intentional in developing the tourism product. And once that is done, you get people visiting. So people will come to Cape Coast, they will come to Elmina and all parts of Ghana. And when the private sector sees the numbers that people are coming to Cape Coast, unfortunately, they don't have accommodation. And so the private man or investor will build accommodation for the tourists who need them. Someone sitting somewhere will see that when they come, they want to eat. So there's an opportunity for a restaurant or maybe a chop bar, let me put it that way. And so someone will do a restaurant. It's also an opportunity for someone when they come. How do they come to Cape Coast from Accra? Transportation. So there's an opportunity in the transport sector. So people invest in transport services. Then also a young graduate also sees an opportunity. Oh, I can do guiding. Then we have tour guiding. So tour guides, people are employed to do tour guiding. Then again, we have people setting up tour operation companies, travel and tours. And so if government does not invest in the infrastructure, we are not able to benefit from these opportunities. And so we say that the tourism infrastructure is the responsibility of the public or government, and the private sector takes care of the superstructure, which are the facilities to support the tourists. And so that is the point. So we should think about now making tourism a priority. You mentioned the size of the tourism business. It's a huge business globally. I worked, and last 2 weeks I had the opportunity to present an assessment report of the city of Cape Coast. We looked at the potential challenges and the opportunities. And I benchmarked to three cities. New Orleans in the United States of America, because they also have a colonial past. I also did Little Rock, also in the USA, Arkansas, where Clinton was born. And then I benchmarked to the city of Bonn. The city of Bonn also because of the fact that there's a sister city relationship between Cape Coast and Bonn. Apart from that, there's also Bonn was a former capital of West Germany. Cape Coast was a former capital of Gold Coast until 1877. And so the point is that there are similarities. And Little Rock, Arkansas also has a colonial past. They have good number of Black Americans. And when I looked at it, I realized that after Hurricane Katrina in New Orleans, a lot of people left New Orleans for Atlanta and other parts of the U.S. And now the population is even less than 500,000. But they have been intentional. The city has been intentional in developing tourism. And I can tell you, today, the areas that were affected by Hurricane Katrina are all built up for hotels to receive visitors. And I can tell you that not less than 20 million people visit New Orleans annually. It is huge because they've been intentional. And what do they do? And I'm sure we'll come back to that conversation.
1: For us, it appears we are just sitting on gold and admiring it.
2: Yes, and it's not a matter of even it's not even Cape Coast nationally.
1: Yes.
2: When I sit back, my boss, Professor Kwaku Buachi, has done extensive work in the past on this. Got the opportunity to even meet with the key stakeholders, but it looks as if they don't understand tourism development. Because you look at the national budget. Tourism allocation, 60% of it goes into compensation. So we have 40%. And the 40% product development is what we need.
1: Yeah.
2: But unfortunately, we don't make attempt to do that.
1: Yeah.
2: It was until 2018 when the World Bank supported the then government with $40 million to do some work. And so there was renovation of the Kwame Nkrumah Mausoleum. Asim also had a share through the Ghana Tourism Development Company and all that. Apart from that, and watch it. When we renovated the Kwame Nkrumah Mausoleum, it is the number one or the most visited tourist attraction in Ghana.
1: So Doc, it means that they know that we have very huge tourism potential, and yet nothing is being done about it. Because you make the example of the Kwame Nkrumah Mausoleum, and knowing what we know now, that it's one of the places that attract a lot of tourists.
2: Yes.
1: So my argument really is that they know tourism can fetch us a lot of
2: years,
1: and yet they sit aloof. Who do we blame?
2: I think that maybe, and so I am not even comfortable in having this conversation because we've had this conversation in the past. And the point is that we have the opportunity even to engage key decision makers, but at the end of the day, nothing happens. So I am not sure whether maybe what the advocacy we've been doing, they don't get it. Or I am not sure. And the point is also that all this while, and even when you meet and you having that conversation, they think that tourism development is private sector led. It is no. And for example, who owns the law in Ghana mandates the museums and monument boards to hold in trust our forts and historical artifacts.
1: Yeah.
2: On behalf of the state. And so the point is that you mentioned Fort Williams. You cannot go and clear and say you are renovating
1: it.
2: I remember in 2020 or so, ACCA, you know, there's an association here of citizens and residents. They realized that the place was deteriorating. So ACCA went there to clear, and they wanted to even work with CCMA then to restore the facility. A letter was written to the Metro chief executive then to stop him because the facility is owned by Museums and Monuments Board. And so the point is that it is government that has the sole responsibility to restore these facilities to develop new products. We'll come to the Cape Coast conversation. It is sad that Cape Coast we say is the hub of Ghana's tourism, but Cape Coast, as we speak, is one attraction destination. Apart from the Cape Coast Castle, there's nothing to see in Cape Coast. Unfortunately, take Kumasi. Kumasi is not known for tourism. It's a commercial enclave. But today, when we are mentioning the top 10 most visited attractions in Ghana, Kumasi has two. Kumasi has the Manjia Palace Museum. Kumasi has the Kumasi Zoo. And if we go further, we have the Komfuanochisor. If we go further, we have the cultural center where people go and immerse themselves into the Ghanaian culture. And so what are we doing? Meanwhile, there are so many historical landmarks in Cape Coast that we can develop. And nationally, so.
1: But nationally, if nothing is being done nationally.
2: Yes.
1: Can't we take the responsibility ourselves at Cape Coast, you know, as a tourism destination and go like, we want to do this for ourselves? Should we always rely on central government to come in and renovate some of these tourism sites, knowing that once we're able to fix them, it brings lots of people in and boosts the economy of Cape Coast?
2: Right. So I think two ways. For example, there's a National Tourism Development Plan 2013-2017, 15-year plan.
1: Okay.
2: And so it is, and for me, my understanding is that when cities or MMDs want to develop their medium-term plans,
1: yes,
2: they should rely on this. But unfortunately, the cities do not understand tourism. And so you go to CCMA, I have had the opportunity to work closely with them, and CCMA in a year cannot put 50,000 cities for tourism development. You won't see that. And so the point is that, and if we were intentional, even the common fund allocation, because almost all our expenditure is in the services. And at the end of the day, we get nothing back in terms of revenue. Ghana Education Service, the Security Service, the Health Service, and all that. But if we invest it, and that is good. But we also need money to reinvest in healthcare, reinvest in education and all that. And tourism can offer us that opportunity. So I am saying that even when we are doing the allocation, central government, if we're to be intentional about tourism development, we should make an allocation for tourism development. If cities that have that advantage are able to develop one or two, they are going to attract more visitors, and the city will gain more from it. Because, so, for example, in recent times, because of Orange Friday, because of the numbers and all that, we see new restaurant coming up. We see new tourism facilities like accommodation and all that coming up. I am passionate about it because I train people. I'm an educator in tourism. So we train students. They come and they don't find work to do. What have we done? And so we should be intentional in developing attraction, product development. So you come to Cape Coast, and I'm sure maybe the Cape Coast conversation has not started. And I'll mention areas that we can even develop to add to the Cape Coast.
0: Not, not to cut you, but to put on record, the Fort Williams, in a conversation with the mayor here, says that the assembly has plans of developing the road leading to the fort. And there again, there's a private investor who's shown interest in redeveloping.
2: No, the private sector cannot do it. No, the you see,
0: and I think it's going to be a collaboration with the assembly.
2: You see, the assembly does not own the forts.
0: Wow,
2: assembly cannot do that. And one thing I've also realized is that there's no coordination between the government agencies. Yeah, so the MC shouldn't have this conversation because it's the mandate of the Museums and Monuments Board.
1: Okay,
2: so you can work with them, and then we set out our various rules and responsibilities. At the end of the day, we can agree on maybe a benefit sharing. So, but on the city's own cannot attempt to restore.
0: Wow.
2: It is the museums. And he's aware. He was the secretary to ACA when they attempted to restore the facility, and they were stopped by the Museums and Monuments Board. But it's true that CCMA can do the route leading to the fort. And I'm sure once that is done, maybe museums will be interested. They'll have a partnership and conversation to restore it.
0: So is the problem leadership or direction?
2: The problem, I wouldn't say leadership. Maybe it's lack of understanding of of tourism in this.
0: But we have people like you also in our communities, you can help, you know, reach out.
2: So that is why myself and my partners, we thought that we need to do an extensive assessment of tourism development in Cape Coast. So we did that. And last 2 weeks, we had, I think 25th August, we had stakeholder engagement. So we invited the mayor. Unfortunately, he couldn't make it, but the coordinating director was there. The director of finance for the assembly came, and other officers. And so, and one lady who was in the budget was telling me that I never knew that, this is tourism.
0: Wow.
2: I thought that You know, tourism is the supporting Nananom doing a fashion and all that.
1: So very unfortunate. I mean, we've gotten the understanding of tourism wrongly.
2: Yes,
1: I mean,
2: yes.
1: We seem to,
2: even at the national level, they see it more as like entertainment.
1: Yeah. And it's the reason why
0: we are not giving it serious attention.
1: Yeah. But Doc, isn't it, haven't we gotten to a point where we would say Cape Coast need maybe a specific Cape Coast tourism development plan?
2: Yeah.
1: With set targets in terms of investor numbers, in terms of, you know, jobs, investment and revenue. Haven't we gotten to that point now?
2: We've even passed in that stage. I'm sure. I remember that I think 6 years ago, I made an advocacy on it. So the assembly members also supported. Mm-hmm. And we agreed to have a tourism master plan for Cape Coast. Unfortunately, it didn't work. But in my recommendation, from the recent work, we've made that strong point. And fortunately for us, I have some partners who are interested in funding the master plan. Mm. So we're going to have a conversation with the mayor once more and see how we can help them to develop the tourism master plan for Cape Coast, so that we know that when CCMA is making a budgetary allocation, they can do 200,000 or more annually. Mm-hmm. Then we target the existing potential. Yes. And apart from that, there's also a call for a Heroes Museum.
1: Mm-hmm.
2: This is something that my boss, Professor Kweku Edutumeyi Mbuachi, who is the Vice Chancellor of the Cape Coast Technical University, has been pushing, because Cape Coast has a lot of heroes.
1: Mm-hmm.
2: Talking about the lives of Jacob Wisense, whose fans supported the Aborigines Protection Society to make sure that our lands were not taken away from us by the colonial government.
1: Mm-hmm.
2: Zimbabwe and others, they had their lands being taken away from them.
1: Mm-hmm.
2: But for us in West Africa, Kwabunyi or Jacob Wisense say, supported with funds, and were able to go to England to have the court here and all that with Jermaine Sasaba and the great, and were able to win the case and have our lands vested in us. So the point I'm making is that you have Jacob Wisense, you have Jermaine Sasaba, have Komnasechi, you have Philip Kwaku, and all these great. Yeah. There's time that we build a Heroes Museum for them. And when people come, they want to see, they want to learn the history of Jacob Wisense. We are told that he was the first millionaire in the whole of West Africa. But nothing is told about him. I went to Bonn in Germany, and they said that I Beethoven is a classical musician or something like that.
1: Yeah.
2: And even him,
1: yeah,
2: they can do a tour of Beethoven for 6 hours.
1: Wow.
2: They will take you to where he lived. They will show you his bed. They will show you some where his girlfriend lived. Whether it's true or not, we are told that the girlfriend lived here. And finally, even before he departed to Austria, that he didn't return, they will show you where he stood and said a goodbye to friends. And can take you 6 hours.
1: Mm.
2: So you do 6 hours on Beethoven, you go and do other tours, you will spend not less than a week to do tours in Bonn. The same way, New Orleans, I visited New Orleans on 3 occasions, but I've not been able to do half of the tours. Wow. Some of the museums I've not visited because I've not had the time. But you come to Cape Coast, within maximum 4 hours, you are done. Maximum 4 hours, we are done. Meanwhile, even the enclave from this place to the Bacano, where you have your offices, a lot of history. A lot of history. We have the Anafo market
0: this
2: here.
0: This building is a history.
2: History. We have the Anafo market here. We have the Cape Coast Castle here.
1: Yeah.
2: We have the Gothic House, I mean, Timothy Palace here.
1: Yeah.
2: We have the Victoria Park.
1: Yeah.
2: The first place that football was played in Ghana. Whether it was played somewhere, it's not documented.
1: Yeah,
2: it's documented that it's the Victoria Park.
1: Yeah.
2: first football club was formed here, Exavia. You move to the next, you have the what is it? You have the Philip Kwaku school. Philip Kwaku was the first African Anglican priest. His school is there. The military cemetery and museum is also on that stretch. And that is where Jacob Wilson say was buried. So the tomb is there. The West African Appeals Court, first
0: yeah.
2: High Court in West Africa, all of them are scattered.
0: What would have been the Supreme Court then?
2: Yes. But unfortunately, they are almost gone. Except that I think some few years back, we had the government supporting the restoration of the Philip Kwaku school. And I'm told this morning they are going to Castle to do an astroturf. So the town hall is there. The military cemetery and museum is also around that enclave. We have the heritage house here where the governor lived. So many, even within about 100 meters stretch from here, you can see a lot of.
0: And also the building of John Mensah Saba, where we are now.
2: Yes.
0: And also the first palace for the Ogwama here.
2: Yes.
1: So very, very, very, very interesting. I mean, insight into what's happening. Well, if you are listening to us, you are live on SASE 99.5 in Accra, live in Cape Coast on TW 88.9 and live on Facebook at SASE 99.5. We're looking at the tourism sector in Cape Coast, the challenges, its potential, whether we've been able to leverage on it and all of that. Our guest is Dr. Richmond Yeboah of the Department of Tourism Management, Cape Coast Technical University, and the Vice Dean, International Programs and Institutional
2: Linkages.
1: Linkages. Okay. So I'm doing this together, with my brother, here on TW.
0: Richard Osereboa, Sereboa.
1: Right. So if you just join us, you've not missed out on a lot because we have more coming up.
0: Yeah.
1: Now, Doc, when you talked about the fact that it has to, investment in tourism has to be public.
2: Yeah.
1: So as to attract the private sector to come in. Yeah. I was like, then we are doomed. Because as things stand now, it doesn't look like there's going to be any serious investment in that sector. I want to find out the legal barriers, you know, or the regulations that are barring, you know, private investors to come in and support the development of tourism aggressively in Cape Coast. Why is that the case?
2: Okay, so let me make the distinction clear.
1: Yeah.
2: The investment is both public and private.
1: Right.
2: But I mentioned the infrastructure.
1: Okay, yes.
2: So the infrastructure.
1: Okay, so in the case of Cape Coast,
2: not have the Cape Coast everywhere.
1: No, I'm just trying to narrow it down to Cape Coast. So in the case of Cape Coast, we have the infrastructure.
2: Yeah. Yes.
1: We need to upgrade or develop
2: it. Yes.
1: Okay. All right. So then I get the drift now. Okay.
2: Sure. So the point is that, so for example, the fort sitting there, what opportunity does the fort present to the private investor?
1: Yeah.
2: As it stands, there is zero. But if the public or CCME sees that, and then have a conversation with central government or museums and monuments board. They work together to restore. And people are visiting. When people visit, they will be asking around, can we get food to eat? Can we get water? So there will be an opportunity. People begin to sell food around, begin to sell water. Or we need transportation from the fort to Castle or Cape Coast, Elmina Castle, then of course there's an opportunity. Oh, today we are tired. We cannot go back to Accra, so we want to sleep. Oh, accommodation in Cape Coast is booked. Oh, so the numbers. Then someone sitting somewhere have money. So then let me invest in a hotel or accommodation, because when I do that, people come to Cape Coast and they'll find a place to, there's market. So the infrastructure must first be built or developed. And while that is done, people will visit, will stay more. And when they stay, it is an opportunity for the private to also now invest in areas that we think that is going to support their investment, because the private investor is profit motivated. And so would only be looking at situations whereby I put my investment 10 Ghana cedis. In 5 years or 10 years, I am recouping the 10 Ghana cedis. So these are the issues that, and the point is that I mentioned New Orleans as similar to Cape Coast. As we speak, there's no industry in New Orleans.
0: Okay.
2: But they are rich. And you go to New Orleans, I meet people, they work in about 3 sectors.
0: Wow.
2: You meet someone, an accountant, in the morning, in the evening, is working with a hotel or a restaurant, is working as a tour guide. And so it creates a lot of opportunities for people. Someone tells me that, oh, for Cape Coast, we don't benefit from tourism. I say, no, you benefit from tourism. But sometimes it is indirect. But others are direct. People are employed.
0: Yeah.
2: I go to your stretch here. There's Lemon Lounge.
0: Yeah.
2: You go there, young guys. I have some of my students who are working there. If not Lemon Lounge, I'm not sure they would have even done university education. Because they finished school like 5, 6 years, there's no money to continue. But now they are working with Lemon Lounge. They make an income. And they are using, some of the money to do education. So these are some of the benefits. Some guys are doing tour guiding and even in our communities. And even let's take direct benefit. People are coming to Cape Coast. Non-Cape Coasters are coming because of what? The faith to Afashe. So the culture. And it gives us that pride. I'm from Gwe. That pride.
3: Unfortunately, we can do Afashe every day.
2: Yes. So what we have to do is that, so for the work that we did, tourists tell us that heritage is the number one reasons why they visit Cape Coast. They want to see other stuff. For example, water-based tourism.
0: Yeah.
2: We have the Cape Coast Castle. And when you are at the Cape Coast, on top of it, you see Elmina Castle. Yeah. Same when you are at Elmina, you see Cape Coast Castle. For how many years? We've not been able to connect the two castles with a boat. Even you go to Bonn, they have River Rhine. And there's a big boat. People go and spend 3 months holiday, and they are paying good money. And this one, no private investor will do that. So government has that mandate to do it. Because for government, there are so many ways you can find funds to do some of these investments. And other times, you do it with the mind of social good. But at the end of the day, it works for you, and then it becomes economic stuff.
3: And a government could even go into
2: a PPP arrangement. So for this, you can have that conversation.
0: But Eko, you mentioned a plan for this.
3: Yeah.
0: You know that we have an 8-year plan for Cape Coast.
3: Okay.
0: Let me find out from Doug, is that plan not enough to at least take us somewhere?
2: No, I think that the plan is, I've had a conversation. Let me use this opportunity to say good morning to my friend Kwekwetu. We've had a conversation on it. It's not extensive when it comes to tourism development, but what we need to do is plan, is guiding us. So out of it, I have made a recommendation that we should have a tourism development master plan, like we mentioned. So we also have it 8 years. And so from now to the 8 year, what are we doing to develop tourism in Cape Coast? So maybe each year we can have a project. And I'm sure once we do that, then it fits into the narrative. Yes, but if you say it, it's just broad and it's not extensive. And I'm not sure if we don't have a master plan to guide the process, we'll achieve anything. And so the point is that it's important that we have the 8-year Cape Coast development plan. That is not enough. We should go into sectors and then have various plans for the various
0: sectors. Have you seen the plan yourself?
2: I've read it.
0: Okay, but it breaks down the health sector. This is what they want to do, a bit of tourism,
2: So for example, if you tell me that you want to do the Cape Coast bar store,
0: okay,
2: how are you going to do it? and when are you going to do it? And so who are going to be the financiers of that project and all that? So we should be intentional.
0: Okay.
2: And that is what I'm saying.
0: Spell out all the measures.
2: Yes,
0: in
2: that's what I'm saying. We should have a separate master plan for tourism.
0: Okay.
2: Education can have a plan for education. And so like when we have the law, we can give it effect when Parliament gives an ally so that we can follow through and then make sure that it works for all of us. It's a good plan, but I think that we need to go beyond that and have a master plan so that we know what to achieve in the next 1 year, 2 years, 3 years, and to the 8 year.
3: All right. Well, we have lots of people in town, and it's all because of the Afashe.
2: Yes.
3: Are we treating the festival as a cultural obligation or maybe a serious tourism and economic product?
2: I was telling my friend who is a historian, Jimmy Kutin, that Ghana, and to be specific, Cape Coast is blessed because we have the natural attractions. You can see the ocean, you can see the lagoon, the biodiversity offerings and all that. Elsewhere, they don't have it. We can, I was telling my friend that you don't have the sea in Bonn, but we have it. We also have the history. So the historical heritage, and it's the number one reason people visit, especially the diaspora. They come to the Cape Coast Castle to have a look at the dungeon and also listen to the slave narrative. We also have the cultural heritage. And I tell people that you can see castles across the continent. You go to other parts of Africa, you see castles and forts because of the colonial past. But the Cape Coast culture is unique to the people of Cape Coast. You cannot see it outside Cape Coast. If you see it in Kumasi, then the Afantis who are there and you know they are doing that performance. The same way other the history and cultural heritage we find in Ghana, you cannot see it anywhere apart from Ghana. And so we have that strength. For example, yesterday we met some Russians at the slavery memorial. And so I was speaking with them that what was the reason for coming to Ghana. For them, they came to Ghana because they want to travel across the globe.
0: Okay.
2: And so they visited 150 countries. So Ghana is the one that they... So when they got to town, they were told that, oh, there's this happening. So they came. Watch it. They were at the program for all the cultural performances. Some of them were dancing, performing with them, taking photographs and all that. When the official program was starting, they left. So the factor of coming to that place was to enjoy the Ghanaian culture. And so the point is that, yes, we have the traditional rites and all that, but then also we is an opportunity for us to also sell the culture to people who want to witness it and also immerse themselves into our local culture. The people that we spoke with, the tourists, they told us that Lusa Save visits to Cape Coast is mostly organized, packaged. We go and do the Cape Coast Castle, we enter our buses, then we are off. We have no opportunity to even learn about the local culture and other. And it's an opportunity. So I have been talking to Osabe Rumanana Onkwaso, and we have been saying that, Nana, we can have a museum at the palace. We can have a museum at the palace. And fortunately for us, it's proximity to the Cape Coast Castle. And so we can have a museum at the palace where we'll do the drumming and dancing. We'll do the, apart from the museum, we can also attack the drumming and dancing naming ceremony. Some of them, when they come, they want to have local names. And I see people who are not even qualified giving names and taking money. And so these are some of the opportunities that come with. And so the Nananom or the traditional authority, they are the custodian of the culture. And so they must maximize profit revenue from it.
0: The Menchia Palace has done very well in selling the culture that
2: way. Yeah, that is why it's one of the top 10 most visited attractions in Ghana.
3: Probably we would have to create a Cape Coast Heritage Week. Prior to the Afasha.
2: Yes.
3: I mean, I'm thinking that it will bring people to get the understanding of the heritage of Cape Coast. So people will not just walk in and say it's because of the castle at Cape. Meanwhile, there are other important sites that we can take them to.
2: Yes.
3: So maybe we'll create a Cape Coast annually. I mean, Cape Coast Heritage Week. And take people through all of that.
0: Showcasing the rich culture.
3: Yeah. But Doc, what would it take, you know, to turn the Afasha into a week-long international cultural tourism experience, Ankasa, rather than concentrating on the economic activity around the climaxing of that?
2: Okay, so I think that already is happening because, but it's not something that we've been intentional about because people are cashing all over.
3: Oh, yes.
2: And so I think we can have this when we have coordination between the various stakeholders.
3: Yeah.
2: And so the Ghana Tourism Authority, they are mandated to promote tourism. And so they have to work with CCMA, the local government. They must have to work with Nananom Museums and Monuments Board. And so we have a plan.
3: Okay.
2: And once we have that, it becomes even part of Ghana's vision of Destination Ghana. Yes, because we've had that for Accra, which is working in December. People visit Accra, and even the visa processing and all of that are facilitated.
3: Yeah.
2: And so I'm sure the Ghana Tourism Authority here should pick up this conversation, work with the various stakeholders. And then I love the heritage aspect you mentioned, Heritage Week, so that we're able to go through all the things that we have in Cape Coast. We will maximize the opportunities that come with the Fetua Fashion and all that. And so it's a good conversation. And I think that governance is very key in this. And so we get to the drawing board, and CCMA has, and as I told you, it was a draft report that I presented. I'm working on the final one. And at the end of the day, I'm sharing with the partner cities of CCMA Bonn, and they build the capacity of the local government here in Cape Coast.
3: Okay.
2: And I'm sure they'll help us to some of this fine tune and also make sure that we're able to have some of these things working and we can see them, and it creates opportunities for the people who are in Cape Coast. Because at the end of the day, 1 week and we are gone, but we have to sustain the momentum so that the opportunities that come with will not only be a 1 week staff. Like I mentioned to you, when you go to New Orleans today, almost every year they add on. So they create new events. Yeah. And even the last time
3: I went, they find a reason. Yeah,
2: the last time I went there, they said that they saw the Orange Friday on Facebook, and it's something that they would love to learn so that they can also have a similar thing. Because they want people to be there from January to December.
3: These are serious policy makers.
2: Yes. January to December. So every month there's something to do.
3: There's a reason for you to go there.
0: There's a thing every time.
2: Month. So this month, September, they have the International Arts Festival. And so they are bringing people from all over the world. And there's going to be a tourism and investment forum on Africa and all that. I'll be speaking on that.
3: Okay.
2: I'll be there to speak on a panel. And then October, there's a program, November, and they have the one of the biggest carnival. They call it Mardi Gras in March. So every time people, and because of that, the private sector saw investment in building. Yeah. So you go to where hurricane happened. Mm. Now it's all high-rising hotels. What's the Sheratons there.
3: What is the biggest misconception that policymakers have about tourism? I don't want to say in Ghana, but in Cape Coast.
2: No, I think that in Cape Coast, I think that the narrative has been that is the duty of the private sector. But we've sat for how many years and there's no investment. So there's no investment. So we should understand that the public should be able to lead. Mm. And once we lead in putting the infrastructure together, the private will see opportunities and they will invest.
3: All right. Now, Dr. Richmond Yeboa of the Department of Tourism Management, Cape Coast Technical University, and a Vice Dean, International Programs and Institutional Linkages.
2: Sure.
3: All right. Is our guest this morning. We're going to go for a quick break. When we come back, we'll conclude our conversation with him here on SASE 99.5 and TW 88.9. Stay on. We'll be back.
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5: I say, Vic, what's up?
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1: I told you so. Ticket to the 100 Ghana flag. Be out to me, baby. If any ticket to your senior driving school, Heaven Wet Space, in the CNC, Cape Coast, Wala. The information be around. But what's in the free? 0545-320062. A Pesha, Dali. *920*60#. Ticket to Wisdom in the Law. And when the Benyan, with your fool, will away the other bar. I told you so, will away. I told you so, will away. I told you so. It's the way.
2: 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It's the Visit Cape Coast Jam. 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Come

0: All right, welcome back. It's still live here on TW88.9 here in Cape Coast, 99.5 Asase in Accra. We're concluding our conversation with Dr. Richmond Yeboa this morning, and then we'll move on to our next subject for discussion because our guest is already seated. But we'll also be telling you about Visit Cape Coast.
1: Exactly.
0: We'll have a short interview on that initiative with the organizers of Visit Cape Coast. You want to know about that? Just stick around here on 88.9, 99.5.
1: Yeah.
0: Okay, so Doc, finally, I if you had the opportunity to meet with policy makers, I mean, to take a decision on development of tourism in Cape Coast. I mean, I am limiting myself to Cape Coast. Let me say I'm Cape Coast biased for now. What would be the, I mean, if you were to present a five-year plan to them, what would they include? At least two or three.
2: Okay. Right. Thank you very much. And so I think that the first point of call is to have stakeholders coming together. Okay. So there should be a coordination between the various stakeholders. As it stands now, it looks as if the Ghana Tourism Authority is doing their work. CCMA is doing a different thing. The Museums and Monuments Board, Nananom, and the business community. So it's an opportunity for us to build the stakeholder front, getting all of us to come to the table, have a discussion on the way forward. Because the fact is that Cape Coast is today a one attraction destination. Unfortunately, that shouldn't be the case because we have the resources from historical, cultural, and natural offerings. And so we should be able to maximize it, get people to visit Cape Coast and stay longer. And once they do that, the local people also see the benefits of tourism. So one, to have coordination between the various stakeholders. And two, I think that CCMA should identify the potentials and prioritize them. Which one can we support in restoring? So from the short to medium and long term. And I think that in the short term, we can be looking at even building the Cape Coast Walking Tour. So if we have the Cape Coast Walking Tour, we can do the walking tour for about 8 hours. And if you walk in Cape Coast for 8 hours, I'm sure you'll be tired. So you may want to rest and stay for another day. And so we should attempt to do the Cape Coast Walking Tour. There's also an opportunity for the night tour. And this evening, for the first time, mine department and then the Cape Coast Vista Center, we have put together a night tour of Cape Coast. And so some foreigners have bought it. They've made reservation. And so tonight we are doing the night tour of Cape Coast. So we should maximize the opportunity. So the night tour must also be done. And then finally, maybe when CCMA is making budgetary allocation at the budget process, they should make sure that at least they have one historical site to be restored. It's sad that we've left almost all these buildings to collapse and then killing people, and so the city moves in to now pull them down. It's very sad. Rather, we should identify them and restore. And one thing is that tourism has so many uses for such facilities. Because the tourists from US, I'm not sure, is fascinated about sleeping in the Ridge Royal hotels or the Pimpamsi. Because they have all of these best hotels. They've seen it all. But they will have

0: some emotional attachment to the destination when they sleep in the old homes.
1: That's a good point.
0: And apart from that, even we can, some of them create restaurant within them. You see the Baobab restaurant.
2: Yeah.
0: They have a guest house there. My friends from Germany, when they come, that is where they prefer to live. Baobab.
1: Mm-hmm.
0: And so we should identify the old houses and begin the process of restoring them. And also, there are some facilities owned by CCM, like the museums and like the Military Cemetery and Museum.
1: Mm.
0: They should move in quick and get a partner to begin to restore their place, because it's fast deteriorating. Mm-hmm. If we don't save it now, I'm sure in 2 years we didn't have the inscription on the tomb. And so we should move in and do that. Okay. And then finally, we should create a tourism around, a package around Jacob Wisinsay, the first president of the Aborigines Right Protection Society. We are told that he was the first millionaire in West Africa, and he funded the Aborigine Rights Protection Society. For him, West African lands are vested in us, not in the colonial government.
1: Mm.
0: And so these are huge things that I'm sure we should take advantage and begin to work on it. But the most important thing is stakeholder coordination. Let's get the academics on board. You go to the University of Cape Coast, they have good guys and professors who have done extensive work on it. Recently, Professor Ishaku Adams had his inaugural lecture. I was there. It was very fantastic, policies and all that. So I'm sure we should have them on board. Professor Kweku Buachi, who is the Vice Chancellor for Cape Coast Technical University, has done extensive work in tourism policy and development. So we should get all of them as part of the stakeholder building. And I'm sure when we do that, we will have a direction for our tourism. So Cape Coast will move from a single destination, a single attraction destination, to multiple attractions.
3: All right. Dr. Richmond Yeboa, thank you very much for your time this morning. It's been very, very insightful having you on the show, and we hope to have you again some other time.
0: It's my pleasure.
2: And brilliant points given there.
3: Yeah.
2: I hope that they put them to use as well.
3: Yes.
0: We are praying.
2: Mm.
3: All right. So, Dr. Richmond Yeboa is with the Department of Tourism Management, Cape Coast Technical University, and he's also the Vice Dean, International Programs and Institutional Linkages. We're so grateful to have had you here on 88.9 and 99.5.
2: Great. So, what's next on our bill?
3: All right. So, Cape Coast has earned a reputation as Ghana's educational capital, no doubt about that. From the historic castle to schools, everything. To some, I mean, if you're talking about some of the country's most prestigious second cycle institutions, to the University of Cape Coast and several professional and technical institutions.
2: Yeah.
3: I mean, they are in Cape Coast. Today, we want to look beyond the reputation.
2: Mm.
3: Does being an education hub automatically mean we are producing better educational outcomes?
2: Mm.
3: Are our schools preparing young people for the jobs of tomorrow? And is Cape Coast sufficiently leveraging its enormous concentration of educational institutions for research, innovation, and economic development?
2: Mm.
3: So we will put, or we are going to put, Cape Coast education under the microscope now. And my guest, or our guest,
2: exactly,
3: is Professor Alfred Kweku Ampamensah.
2: Mm.
3: He's Associate Professor of Educational Planning and Leadership, and the Deputy Director General, Academic Programs and Professional Development, UNESCO Category 2 Institute for Educational Planning and Administration, UCC, is our guest this morning for this all-important conversation.
2: You know, now, I'm looking forward for this conversation.
3: Okay.
2: Because I was told yesterday how prideful it was in the early days of education when students from Cape Coast go back to Accra and other places and say, we schooled in Cape Coast.
3: Yeah. Yeah. I mean, and for Prof, the two of us have, we go way back.
2: I see.
3: Yes. And he's a brother, he's a friend, and we have known ourselves for so many years. So it's when the name came onto my phone that I'm to host him, I was like, ah, now so how about so no?
2: They brought your brother. Eh?
3: How do I interview my brother? But he's here.
4: Yeah.
3: Prof, good morning.
5: Good morning.
3: And good to see you. Good to have you in the studio.
4: Yeah. Thank you very much, and good morning to your cherished listeners as well.
3: We are so excited to have you, but you are all day it's nothing.
5: Papa.
3: Okay, Prof, but let's start with the obvious. I mean, Cape Coast is called an education hub. What does that actually mean beyond having many schools and a major university like UCC?
5: Well, that statement is actually loaded. When we look at education in Ghana, it traces its history back to Cape Coast. And as you just said, we have about almost all the older schools now in Cape Coast, from basic education through senior high school education to tertiary education. And I must say that it is also because of our historic positioning. Because in terms of the discussion that we are having, probably would have to restrict education to formal education.
3: Okay, yeah.
5: It is argued that even before our colonial masters came, we already had education, which is true. However, in terms of formal education, because we had the castles, our colonial masters first coming to Cape Coast, they introduced their kind of education in Cape Coast. So we have all those big schools here. The next point I want to make regarding your question is that we have all the types of education that you can think of. When we talk about basic education, we have a lot of basic schools. Restricting ourselves to Cape Coast, we have 10 senior high schools in Cape Coast. We have a special school in Cape Coast. We have inclusive schools in Cape Coast. We have a nursing training college in Cape Coast. We have a teacher training college. Now we call them colleges of education in Cape Coast. We have technical and vocational schools in Cape Coast. We have technical university in Cape Coast. Wow. We have university in Cape Coast. So you can imagine. So when we are talking about Cape Coast being a hub of education, it is not only about the breadth. The breadth is what I have discussed, but also the depth. When you look at the products from schools in Cape Coast, then you can attest to the quality of education that is being offered in Cape Coast. And the other thing that I would just want to add is that probably we go beyond the formal curricula to try to also integrate certain skills and then also maybe attitudes in our student. So that is what I'll say in terms of looking at Cape Coast as a beacon or a citadel of education in Ghana.
3: Right. And again, one of the things sometimes people tend to confuse is whether Cape Coast, yes, indeed, they have some of the most prestigious schools. Are we confusing institutional reputation with the overall health, you know, as it were, of the education system?
5: To some extent, anyway. But the reputation also comes at a cost.
3: Okay.
5: You can't have a reputation if you haven't really done anything. So to a large extent, the Cape Coast schools have actually exhibited certain qualities that give them those kinds of reputation.
3: Okay.
5: people may say that probably we are actually living on past glories, maybe. But then, if you look at even what is happening now in terms of all the kinds of indicators, you would see that Cape Coast is also doing very well.
3: Mm-hmm.
5: So it is not only the hype, but it goes beyond the hype as well.
3: Mm-hmm. Let's talk about quality. I mean, educational quality and then equity again. What are the biggest inequalities, talking about public and private schools in Cape Coast?
5: We can take it from level to level.
3: Okay.
5: At the basic level.
3: Yes, at the basic level.
5: Yes, at the basic level, you can see that looking at the indicators that we may use to measure quality, maybe we may talk in terms of performance in exams.
3: Exams, yeah.
5: And let's take the BEC, for example. Then it stands to argue that the private schools have tended to do better, you know. There may be several factors. There have been a lot of studies in that regard.
3: Mm.
5: But when it comes also to other proxy indicators of quality, like maybe pupil-to-teacher ratios, pupil-to-textbook ratios, all those kinds of things, then you would also notice that, yes, the private school seems to have a little edge. But one key quality indicator, which has to do with pupil to trained teacher ratios, then you notice that the public schools are way ahead of the private schools.
3: Mm-hmm.
5: But the question that comes then is, why is it that though the public schools seem to have the well-trained teachers, they tend to be low or performing lower in terms of maybe BEC results and others compared to the private schools? And just as I said, it is likely that there have been a lot of studies. But then one of the key things that we can talk about, which is sometimes neglected, is the home-school relationship. You know, the education of the child starts at home.
3: Mm.
5: And you notice that the homes of students or pupils who attend private schools tend to be more educogenic. The family is more or less inclined towards education compared to the families of those who may be attending the public schools. But I can see that a lot is changing nowadays anyway. Mm. We've seen that some of the public schools are doing very well, and I can mention a few, like Mola Boarding School. We can talk about Ifutu Senior High, Ifutu Basic School, and some other schools like our own Catholic Jubilee School.
3: Mm-hmm.
5: So yes, things are changing. It hasn't been too good, but then if we are able to connect the home and the school and get the home to also play their part, then I'm thinking that we'd see some improvement in that angle.
2: Prof, is this change intentional? Because even from the latest BEC results, we are told that the public school did well, massively well, compared to the private schools. Is this change intentional? Or was just by way of a wave going through?
5: Yes, I think it's very, very intentional.
3: Mm.
5: You see, as we have already mentioned,
3: the
5: majority of our children are in the public schools. So if we want to bridge that equity gap that my brother just alluded to, then there would be the need for us to collectively think about ways of making every child, giving every child opportunity to learn. So I know that the Ghana Education Service and then the Ministry of Education have put in several interventions to try to get the public schools also to come to certain level. Mm. In other jurisdictions, take for example, quite recently I read about Rwanda, where people are withdrawing their children from the private schools to the public schools because the public schools have become more attractive.
3: Mm.
5: And I think that if we are looking at reaching the majority of our people, then we have to be intentional about it. We have several plans that we use within the education space. Currently, we have the education sector plan, which spans 2018 to 2030.
6: Mm-hmm.
5: And within the plan, there have been attempts to improve teacher training, to also improve the quality of materials that they have. There have been curricular reforms. And within the curricular reform, they have introduced certain kinds of pedagogy.
2: Mm.
5: Now they are more or less constructive. So they are getting their children to learn on their own rather than they being more or less like receptacles of knowledge. So they co-construct knowledge in this angle. So these are things that are getting their children to own the knowledge nowadays. And I think that these are the things that are actually contributing to the better performance that you have just mentioned.
2: Mm. You earlier mentioned going beyond the curriculum. Now, yesterday at the slavery memorial, Osabemba made a profound statement saying that why would an indigenous man like someone from Cape Coast, the Garland, would be measured by passing English before they are awarded, you know, their degrees or whatever? How can we strategize that instance of knowing that this is my native language, this is what I'm best able to express myself and understand well? So you can measure me on that, not with the other external language. How best can we get that around?
5: Thank you very much for that question. Actually, that is one of my passion areas, the language policy implementation in Ghana. It is very sad that you would measure somebody's intelligence by the language that person speaks.
2: Mm.
5: And not even the person's own mother tongue or first language, but somebody else's language.
2: Mm.
5: You know, it is very sad that we do that. And our language in education policy stipulates that, stipulates that we should use the language of the child's community,
2: mm-hmm.
5: the first language of the child, from maybe KG through to primary 3.
2: Mm.
5: And then when they switch to English from primary 4. This was meant to actually build a foundation in the local language. And the other thing too is that it was such that when they switch, the local language is to be taught as a subject up till they complete.
2: Mm-hmm.
5: But this is the situation where this policy itself faces a lot of challenges. You know, within a locality, what would you call a child's first language?
2: Yeah.
5: Most of us are not even speaking the Fanti with our children at home.
2: No.
5: So if they come to school, what is their first language then? Is it the language of the community or the language that is spoken at home?
2: Mm.
5: So how do we really implement this policy well? The second thing is there are communities within our localities where they don't speak the language of the community at all. Take, for example, if you go to Diakor is an Ewe community within Cape Coast.
6: No.
5: So if a Diakor child who is using the Ewe language at home goes to school and then has to use Fanti, which may not be the first language, it becomes a little bit problematic.
2: Mm.
5: Notwithstanding, it is better because it is still our local language, you know, so we would still be having our culture intact. But the other thing which is an issue is that though we have this as a policy, I am yet to see a textbook at that level from primary 1 up to primary 3, which is in the local language.
2: Mm-hmm, mm-hmm,
5: so you notice that inherently, we have a policy, but we are actually promoting something that counters our policy.
2: Yeah.
5: There are a lot of issues. Take the subject areas, for example. You know, if, let's say, math.
2: Yeah.
5: Math is considered a language.
2: Mm.
5: Math is considered a language.
2: Yeah.
5: And then you are supposed to teach a child math.
2: Mm-hmm.
5: In a language that he does not understand.
2: Mm-hmm.
5: It is like teaching somebody French. It's maybe somebody who does not understand French or English.
2: Yeah.
5: Teaching the person French in English.
2: Mm.
5: So it becomes a kind of double issue.
2: Mm.
5: But the major issue has to do also with, we don't have a national language.
2: Mm.
5: You know, so maybe if there are transfers and other things, it becomes problematic. We are also posting our teachers centrally.
2: Mm-hmm.
5: So you post a teacher who does not understand Fanti to a Fanti area. How would that teacher really perform?
2: Yeah.
5: So that language issue is something that needs a bigger national debate.
2: Mm-hmm.
5: National discussion, I shouldn't even put it as debate. National discussion. Mm-hmm. So that we come to something that is practicable,
2: mm-hmm.
5: something that is implementable, so that we uphold our culture. You know, our culture is largely embedded in the language that we speak. And one last thing that I would say, there is a German author who says that Africans are actually committing what she calls linguistic suicide. We are gradually killing our own language.
2: Yeah.
5: And if we are not careful, we may lose our culture along with it.
3: Well, Prof, I want to find out how serious are the issues of teacher workload, you know, teacher availability, and the quality of the continuous professional development?
5: Well, way back in 1996,
3: okay,
5: I did a study on teacher utilization in senior high schools in Ghana. And currently, one of my students is also conducting a similar study.
3: Okay.
5: For now, I don't have data to support whatever I would say, but these are more or less anecdotal.
3: Yeah.
5: So let me say that when we take the basic schools, we would also have to talk about the equity issues. The teacher overload, workload, depends on several factors. We can talk about class size. You know, definitely if the class is big, then it comes with extra load. We can talk about pupil-teacher ratios. We can also talk about other things. But then when you come to the basic level, you would notice that schools within Cape Coast town itself, you would have so many teachers. But when you go to other areas, the rural areas, you may not have enough teachers.
2: Yeah.
5: You get in there. So there is the need for some kind of redistribution of teachers so that we that equity dimension would be addressed. The second thing that I'll talk about when it comes to the senior high school level, because of the introduction of the free SHS, there have been complaints that there were some kind of exponential increase in enrollment without any commensurate teacher deployment. So this also gives that indication that we may have teacher, like overutilized teachers.
2: Okay.
5: But as I said, I would want to back this with some data. And maybe when my student finishes that her thesis, then we can draw some of the... But from my informal discussion, it appears that teachers feel overutilized. I think there was a second part of the question that I...
3: The quality.
5: Yes.
3: The quality and their professional development.
5: Yes. Now, teacher professional development is very, very important.
3: Mm.
5: It's very, very, very important. Continuous professional development.
2: Okay.
5: Fortunately for us now, the colleges of education have been upgraded to tertiary status, which means that when you complete with at least a degree in education. And if all things being equal, the assumption is that once you have a higher degree in a particular area, the better your competencies. So the assumption is that teacher quality has to improve on that angle. So at least they should have that foundation. When they enter, so the pre-service, we are looking at it that way. And then we'll also talk about in-service professional development. Let me also say that now the National Teaching Council has tried to professionalize, or the Ministry of Education has tried to professionalize teaching. Hitherto, it was assumed that anybody can teach.
2: Yeah.
5: But now you need a license before you teach. So what is happening is that when you finish... the universities, though you would have a degree in education, you would have to pass the licentiate examination.
3: Yeah.
5: So the assumption is that when you pass the licensure examination, you have displayed a certain minimum level of competency to get into the classroom. Mm. Then beyond that, you have to renew your license continuously. And before you renew your license, you need some points. Mm-hmm. So they use a kind of points-based system. And the points-based system is also dependent on the number of professional development trainings that you undertake. So when you go for any training, you gain some points. Okay. And then those points would accrue towards your renewal of license. Then they have also integrated a kind of professional development activity within all the schools, the basic and then the senior high schools, which they call the professional learning communities, where once in every week, they would meet together to then discuss issues related to their professional development. So maybe a teacher who is very good in a particular area may be asked to lead. Mm. So we learn from each other.
2: Okay.
5: So it becomes a professional learning community. Yeah.
2: So it's no more like once I'm in, it is all over. But every time you are being monitored, you are being checked to know that you are still on call, on point for the attacks ahead.
5: Exactly so. Exactly so. Exactly so.
3: Right. Okay. We'll be concluding our conversation shortly. But, Prof, are our schools adequately preparing for AI, for technology, entrepreneurship, critical thinking, and the changing labor market? I mean, are we getting there? Are we still largely preparing students for that?
5: On paper, yes. On paper, yes. I'm saying so because the new standard-based curriculum has what is called the cross-cutting issues, where they have issues like what you've mentioned, critical thinking and problem solving, digital literacy, leadership, all those things are supposed to be integrated.
3: Yeah.
5: So when you are teaching maths, for example, you have to integrate issues of critical thinking in there. You have to integrate issues of collaboration, teamwork, all those kinds of skills.
3: Mm.
5: So yes, technically, we are trying to prepare the children for that.
3: Mm.
5: But the other thing that I have noticed is that the extent to which we have prepared the teachers who are actually the implementers of these curricula to really come to buy in and then also implement. So teachers that I've interacted with see these things to be more of additional work, you know. And that gives me the impression that they were not actually given enough preparation. Because if they were prepared, then that would give them ways of actually navigating. You know, change is always difficult. So when we are changing, we have to prepare those who will be implementing the change so that they can also implement it and implement it well.
2: Well, it's a huge task as well. It doesn't seem easy just as it is on paper.
5: It isn't.
2: Mm.
5: It isn't at all. Now, I want to make a comment. As we are talking about education in Cape Coast, we have spoken about all the schools being in Cape Coast, but it appears that people in Cape Coast are not actually taking advantage of the opportunities that exist for them. And I think that is a broader conversation that we have to make as a people of Cape Coast, how we can get our people to maximize all these opportunities that are there. You know,
3: What is really accounting for that? Is it that people are not getting interested in education anymore? You know, people within Cape Coast are not interested in wanting to go to school anymore. So much so that it is the people from outside, Kumasi, Accra, that are rather coming into these are prestigious, you know, senior high schools.
5: I think largely so. We need a kind of mindset shift. Just behind us, the community here, you get in there and you speak to the children, and most of them, their aspiration is maybe to get a pragya to ride, to get an aboboya to ride, those kinds of things, you know. Even if you do that, at least if you have that, you complete basic education, it gives you some skills to even negotiate, to even take care of your financials and all those kinds of things. But I am thinking that this has largely to do with what we see within our communities. Who are the role models within our communities? Mm-hmm. So you notice that even the people living in Cape Coast who are actually taking advantage of our schools are not necessarily the indigenous.
2: Yeah.
5: They
2: yeah.
5: are people who have come to settle, maybe workers within the university,
0: okay.
5: workers within. So it becomes very difficult. And I'm thinking that as people of Cape Coast, we can be intentional about having some kind of community engagement, some kind of sensitizations, getting people to go to school. And then also, if the Metro Assembly can institute a bylaw, we have free compulsory universal basic education, FCUB. The compulsory component is usually left out. If it is compulsory, then it means that any child of school going age must be in school.
2: Yeah.
5: Can we institute bylaws so that if we know the school going age, if there is a child who is loitering around during school hours, we can sanction parents. I think there are things that if we have a broader kind of consultation, we can institute to get our children to really benefit from all the opportunities that exist.
2: It's really a huge concern. And in fact, we behind the council have spoken about that over and over again. They show no interest. Even those who want to give free skills, technical skills, they don't get the indigenous coming. They tell you this is not what we want.
5: Yeah.
2: And rightly, like you mentioned, the prayer. And I don't know if they are seeing some aspect we are not seeing from that angle. We really need to help them to change their mindset on that as well.
5: Yeah. But of course, we are not aspiring high.
3: Well, you know, Cape Coast has UCC. It has teacher education here. We have nursing. We have all the technical institutions. And some of the country's leading schools, like secondary schools, like we mentioned, why isn't this concentration of intellectual or intellectual capital generating thing, if you want to put it that way, not bringing us the needed innovation and improvement that we'd need in a place like Cape Coast or around Cape Coast?
5: It's interesting. The thing is that it is one thing producing the knowledge, and it is another applying the knowledge.
3: Because you know why I'm asking this. Somebody was telling me some time ago that all the guys that he knew in Cape Coast and were Cape Coast, typical Cape Coast people, after secondary school or after completing university, they don't live in Cape Coast any longer to help boost the economy of Cape Coast. They all
2: move
3: to other places. And it's the reason why we see those gaps that we see. But if all of those people, the true Cape Coast people, the indigenous of Cape Coast, who were born, lived, schooled here, decide to stay here, it will be much more better than what we are seeing. Yeah, is this something you buy into?
5: Yes, I agree, but it's also a dicey issue. You look at where the opportunities are and then you go. So when you complete school, for example, how many factories do we have in the Cape Coast? If you are an engineer and then you need to work within maybe a kind of mining field, you know, you can't stay here.
3: Yeah.
5: But just as you have said, we have a lot of prominent people coming out of Cape Coast.
3: Yeah.
5: Most of these people, some of them even have factories and all those things
3: outside of
5: Cape Coast. Are we coming back to give to Cape Coast? Are we coming back to invest?
3: So you don't necessarily have to come and live here, but you can invest here.
5: That is the thing. So if you come back and you invest, then there is a likelihood that when we have graduates from Cape Coast, they would then be employed within Cape Coast, and they may also contribute their quota. But the first question that you asked about we having the intellectual capital, yes, we know the issues. But as academics, do we have the power? The best we can do is to provide policy briefs, engage with the policymakers so that they can integrate the data-driven issues that we are actually proposing into their policies. You get it? The issues we are discussing, we've conducted studies about a lot of these things, and then we have shared. Another thing that we are doing, my institute started now, the College of Education has taken it up, and the university sees it as a prominent idea, is what we call adopt a school. So we have intellectuals who are adopting some of the basic schools, going there to have physical interactions with the leadership to see how they can contribute toward enhancing the quality that they have. And through that, the former Minister of Education even gave us a bus. So there is a neighborhood bus that is actually being used for that purpose. So yes, in our little way, we can contribute, but the bigger picture has to do with the policymakers also engaging and then maybe implementing some of the ideas that are actually coming from research.
2: And once again, the issue of investing back in Cape Coast have also been met with the attitude of the people towards working. If we should set up the factories, the attitude to work is also another thing. And I think that is another thing deterring investors or people who want to set up factories and all those kinds of work in Cape Coast.
5: I agree with you. Attitude is everything. Attitude is everything. So it's also about us trying to see how well we can engage the minds of people, you know, because attitude is a reflection of what is in the mind. So I'm thinking that we have to start that engagement. We have to, and I am happy that you people have the platform, how we can extend these kinds of discussions and get it to the grassroots, to people to really also get to engage with the need for us to change our attitude. Definitely, no investor wants to lose. So if an investor is coming, he would want to see whether he would have that requisite workforce, people who would be committed to his vision as well. So it's important that we have that broader engagement and see the extent to which we can get some of these investments back home and then get our people to also stay home and contribute their quota.
3: Okay. Well, somebody is sharing something with me that I, when it's done, I will put it out there before you go. But what would it take for Cape Coast, with our educational reputation, to translate, you know, into some measurable improvements in the lives of the ordinary, you know, residents of Cape Coast? What would it take?
5: Well, I think that the first is to provide the kind of quality education that we are looking at. And currently, you can see that our education should be focused more on skill development rather than in just the acquisition of knowledge.
3: Knowledge.
5: You know. So we have to emphasize more on skill development.
3: Yeah.
5: Build the skills of people. It is when people have the skills that they can also use the skills to actually acquire something.
3: Yeah.
5: And that is when we'd see that economic transformation. Because if they have all the knowledge but they don't have the skills, it will be difficult for them to really do anything. People are looking up to being employed. If you have the skills, you can start something with the skills that you have. And then gradually, you can expand. So I'm thinking that the key thing for me is to move beyond the generation of knowledge or the acquisition of knowledge to skill development. And if we are able to do that, and beyond the skill development, we have to also look at having the right attitude. Having the right attitude. You know, from the beginning, when we were doing our education program, we were taught to build the head, the hand, and then the heart. We are building the head, but then the hand, which is the skills, and then the right attitudes, which is the heart, is something that we are losing out. And I'm thinking that if we emphasize on that as well, it would help.
3: Right. Let me try and
4: There's some history for us.
2: Okay.
4: And let me say good morning to Egbert Fable Esquire. Lawyer Egbert Fable. all the way to Accra. Good morning to you, sir. Let me read this message. Kwame Nkrumah wanted to make Cape Coast a university town like Oxford, such that businesses in Cape Coast will service UCC. That way, a lot of jobs would have been created. But there was a sharp division on that proposal between two Ghanaian professors who were helping Nkrumah at the time with UCC. Mm-hmm. Now, in the end, the prof who was against that idea swayed in Nkrumah to his side, and the university town idea was killed. Mm-hmm. Laundries, restaurants, bookshops, hotels, etc. would have all been connected to UCC. So that's some history there for us to take.
2: Mm.
5: Interesting history.
4: Yeah.
5: The question that comes up is that why was that professor trying to sway?
4: Mm-hmm.
5: You know, sometimes we allow our personal interest to actually override a community interest.
2: Yeah.
5: And I'm also thinking that it's also about conviction.
4: Mm-hmm.
5: If Nkrumah was that convinced about this vision, you know, at least they should have trialed it. You know, sometimes if you are not so sure, you can then have a pilot to see how that thing worked. And then if it is working, then you go ahead to implement it full scale. But, it is what it is. And we are praying that this kind of vision can be revisited. But I don't think it is too late.
2: Okay. But it seems we've had similar stories of, developmental projects in Ghana that were diverted because of how other people thought and some personal and selfish interest.
4: Mm.
2: How can we live and develop with such a an attitude and mentality? Well,
4: that'll be it. But I don't know if you have any last words for the people of Cape Coast when it comes to education and what they should know.
5: Well, what I would say is that we have all the opportunities in Cape Coast.
4: Mm.
5: And I'm actually using this opportunity to actually appeal to the people of Cape Coast to take advantage of these opportunities, especially those who are not taking their children to school. I would plead that they take their children to school and then ensure that they go to school as well. There are a lot of benefit when it comes to going to school. It is not only about employment, but it is also about giving you that kind of skill, that kind of opportunity to even live within the community and then contribute your quota to the community, not only financial, but even in terms of hygiene and all those things. So yes, I would use this opportunity to appeal to the people of Cape Coast to take advantage of the opportunities that are here for them and then get their children to be educated.
4: Mm. Thank you very much, Professor Alfred Kweku Ampa Mensah. He's Associate Professor of Educational Planning and Leadership and also the Deputy Director General, Academic Programs and Professional Development, UNESCO Category 2 Institute for Educational Planning and Administration at the University of Cape Coast. Prof, thank you very much for your time here on the Asasi Breakfast Show and, of course, the workshop on TW88.9.
5: The pleasure is mine. Thank you so much for having me.
4: You're welcome. Great.
2: Well, I think we'll go for another break and then we are back with some more.
4: Sure. Take a breather.
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9: 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Says Vine Maya, Juan Jessica, Pizza Man Chicken Man, El Zuban Pafie, Pizza Man Chicken Man. 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

0: And thank you for still joining us right here and tuning in to 88.9 and 99.5 Asase in Accra. It's a beautiful partnership and a collaboration between Asase Breakfast Show and the workshop this morning. And I've still got a call in the house. Another conversation coming up talking about visiting Cape Coast and all the other events coming up. And I will leave it for a call to find out what it is.
1: Well, I don't know if I have a lot of the information around it much more than my...
0: They do, eh?
1: Yeah. Nana Dazi is to my left, mm-hmm. and Supa is also to my extreme Super. Left. Mm. And so they are going to help us do justice to visit Cape Coast. I know it's an initiative that they are championing. Why this initiative and all of that? We want to find out and where it has gotten to.
0: Okay.
1: You know. So, Nana and Super, good morning and welcome to the workshop and the Asase Breakfast Show.
2: Good morning.
3: Good morning. Good morning.
1: Right. So, like they say, ladies first, or should I start with Nana?
4: I
1: have not the
4: Monkohari.
1: I have not been there. All right, so Nana, talk to us about the Visit Cape Coast initiative. What is it about and what should people be looking forward to?
2: So, yes, the Visit Cape Coast initiative, it's the name itself is self-explanatory. Yes, in them called for Embra Gray. People should come and visit Cape Coast. So, we are talking about, generally, you're talking about tourism.
1: Okay.
2: And then what can we do as citizens, as Kumafo, as Timemufo, to push that narrative out? Anybody wanting to explore the world would pick Cape Coast as a destination. That is what Visit Cape Coast is about. And the initiative is being spearheaded by TW Radio and our Yenebos. So what we are hoping for people

0: Cape Coast in itself as a city, no, there is more to it than
1: just visiting
0: those places. Historical places. The history of Cape Coast alone, as a castle, but can employ them to do. So these are things that we want people to experience. Okay. So when you come here, before you even enter the castle, come and experience what the people were like before.
1: Okay.
0: The transatlantic slavery.
1: Right.
0: Come and experience what the people were like when they were on their own, when there was no white man, when there was no colonial rule, before independence, 400 years before that. The stories that we can tell you, the folklore, the music, the Asafo companies, the tradition, Ahemfo. These are things we want people to experience when they visit Cape Coast.
1: Okay. And so, what form, what shape is this going to take? I want you to paint a picture of how it's going to be like, a mental picture of how it's going to look like.
0: So when Prof was here talking about tourism, if it sounded to some people there, the tourism is it, Prof says it, CCM is it, academia is it, it looks like they are two separate worlds. But if we understand tourism from that academia, then you can guess these are the stats. Like when he was about to leave, he mentioned that there are a lot more people who came to Ghana last year.
1: Yeah.
0: But they spent less than they did the previous year.
1: Yeah.
0: So why is that?
1: Yeah.
0: And they said, Obibaba Cape Coast, let's say, Obain, if your cost of living here is higher, they will spend less.
1: Yeah.
0: They would only want to come and experience the castle
1: and
0: Noko. Because it'd be
1: he doesn't want to stay here and spend more.
0: Exactly.
1: Okay.
0: So we need to understand these things. So the initiative, the shape of what the Visit Cape Coast initiative is to expound these things that are like those nitty gritty, those nuances now. On my yeti tourism, I sin.
1: Okay.
0: I must say, yeah, express yenhua, yeah, yen, because we have yewinyimizi ifo hu. That is what the initiative is about.
1: Okay. Super, anything else to add back on?
2: Yes, kakam is back on the Visit Cape Coast initiative and ne focus ne bin so to drive businesses to Cape Coast.
1: Okay.
2: So, one tourist ba Cape Coaster affect different aspects of the economy. Oba for car, oba tourism, oba theater, oba the hotel, Oboko Craft Center wa to souvenirs be for ne family. Ninyi na ye aspects of the economy are attached. Nti yem focus titru for the future, for tomorrow, Sunday, and then the future in the ever drive businesses to Cape Coast.
1: Okay.
2: On your focus. But for Sunday, nizi, it's true by bumping for but for security reasons, muntum for be night in a ring to answer mumbozi. But Sunday, neba. Business person be a wangasa when you are done do that the wo a pitch wo business to all ye no or baba.
1: Okay.
2: Inti bra. So ye see you also na you shana on us all baba and table to ma ba. But heads of institutions, agencies in Cape Coast and beyond will be there on Sunday.
1: Okay.
2: Na yapada your boy businesses in intini yankada and for so baba hung TW radio and any affiliate in kutin on fa. Ye wo vendors are what baba set up.
1: Okay.
2: No what in is banana participant. No. Yeah, war hideout. Eba Cape Coast, fufu joint or bodo. Dem fufu ne di wea, efe, yango,
1: ya boat,
2: edu kofie. 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Enyim jeja ano.
1: Enyo.
2: Oh, ha. 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
1: Mo nyon kasa bwe wakmo.
2: Inti Sunday. 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
2: Sunday hideout, beba hideout nomre fufu, and then yewo banku and tilapia ono su li, and then yewo tizet na omutu ono niye madina tu awola na ozreba, and then seafood nso wanchen, epede wet wa appetite and sane di heavy na, no su seafood no su wanchen, yewo peppered snail, octopus, and fancy for online, mufam wana.
1: Canina.
2: Canina, palm wine or hop. 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Ye nim ninina anti TW, na Cape Coast, Visit Cape Coast initiating. Ye the Kwampa reba. Aqua bacana, a bone that ye raise the days if you apart from days na ye raising. Ya, what offend the stage. Aha. Stage, you know, Kwampa will go stage, you know. Visit Cape Coast participants wants to good days in order. What is in a wash as it? Now, your program now in two sessions.
1: Okay.
2: And upon 9 a.m. to 1 p.m. on a live van.

0: edibandi. After 9 PM, nyedibandi nkudi yon, edidi nere bonkoma, edidi nere bonkoma. I would want that for every participant or baban, obifu won, na wa build connection or network with another person,
1: very, very obotu
0: mwa impact in the life, ni business. School kwa na ekwa, awobra. Na, we are no from 1 PM near, visit Cape Coast Jam.
1: Okay.
0: And then you must saw ye won crawford be with them or what so we gum. I'm para me choy de gua ya kwa kwa dan eso wo mo bobu insino
2: o ni jina wo handle
0: enyi ma sawa bo wo say roy no change your steps ni ya sana ba ho ehwe so don wa abra bo te da castro am pocho na pe bebi ejina mo bebi adi je sin won insino from 1 p.m. rokon to when you are tired and or your jam na nkomodi, and then one important thing is that yen sen nyina will be provided by a club once is one.
1: Okay.
0: Eba Krumu a club, a night club, Ujina Nanado, ye club once is one, our so. Stadium.
1: Okay.
0: I want a war set up, no one man, sir. It is Sebiarepe, Wunsu Wubi Bia club once is one afa. May ya in the Sunday ya no pan, Gwar, Nasha Water, Mendidi, Monu Munsu, straight to Bakado, Naboshazi.
1: Aha, to Bakado, and come baby said, I have an awayan, Bakado, but I can't see.
0: Oh, okay. I'll keep close for the winning Bakado. Ay, ho ho, baby, ay, ay, regatta.
1: Auntie, church me.
0: Yes, regatta. A ho, crum ha. Baby, ay, regatta. Mamma, chim cry, direction ye. Edu Bakano, baby, a numb fountain is in. A numb fountain is in. Just go straight ahead. Yes, you turn into your left straight ahead. Back at the airport, St. Augustine's. 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Obomo direction. Se epe ye just ni bi nsu a, oy available. We are still selling for 200 cedis. Efrere 0509821422 baby will be a may delivery.
1: Okay.
0: 0509841422 0509841422 from ebi yes ebi ni. Yeah, or three designs. Epe white, epe black. Ebi ni amo size bi ebi amo nde.
1: Okay. Alright.
3: Well, I'm interested in the attractions that are coming in. What should we look out for?
0: Okay, yeah, with the boys, it's now. boys was here. I and apart from one get together and yama awkward and when yanka will be a yibi kakra and see your board games or your pool.
1: Okay,
0: your
3: but your pool swimming pool,
2: damn me, yeah,
0: me
2: a good time when
3: I promise to comport myself today.
0: Snooker, I want to crack all the boom, but we'll be a room. Yam pass a movie arrival, but board games, Baba. Now, them snooker, no so baby. Mm. And then there is this other game. I think there is an LCD, what's nature, what minimum, how it's called. How
3: yes,
0: is that it?
1: Is that
0: PS5 in New York? Okay. Nah. In Tawa Wuska, Sammy, you're able to match it. I'm a man. The major, which you come a coming winner, and a hatchet. It's in your baby, Baba Home. As a woman, son, I'm a bring out the family. Don't think that they be a before come over behind you. Your compound in soon. And we have a space that you have a cater for. Yes, it is walled and gated. There's absolutely nowhere we baby by you. And our could be a inhun. Instead, the woman, I'm a young embra. You were sharp. Prawns are all around overshare more from an Indian armor and keep them engaged.
3: But you're in a gate fee.
0: Gate fee and all club were in. Club once this
3: visit Cape Coast Jesse.
0: Visit Cape Coast Jesse. Who gate fee and saying ye be on your too late at the gate, a ben ye be. Ranka Sasan shall visit Cape Coast Jesse name Roma, but they do our tomb style into Badgie Jesse Nibby. But then ye be our bra. About my bottles, my needs in it, like my
3: gates in the bedroom. Do I?
0: I'm not told me about 250.
1: Ah,
0: everything that records or Sunday and up and the 200. But ever gates now, they are metaphor more 250. Who don't you?
2: Oh, you put us in. You started, yeah, Uncas and also Wakasas. Operate emulation by tactics. All right, final words, now.
4: Okay, so like we said, Vista Kickwits initiative, no, it's not only about Mayeria Sunday. Yeah. Although it goes beyond that. One of the major things we've done is to refurbish Emitimazi Palace, Wani Arbitration Hall. It is an initiative that place in itself carries a lot of history.
2: Yeah.
4: So when people visit Yen Osaberema Dr. Akwisato today, they need to have a befitting place to sit and welcome them.
2: Yeah.
4: So that is something that we've done. So this initiative, in Teria Yeshi, is push these tourism attractions, what has already been left. One can want some. In a Zaya Pede Yankasi, you create near the Pier Cape Coast agenda. All we want to do is to project the Cape Coast city to the rest of the world. And that is what Visit Cape Coast Initiative is about.
2: All right.
0: It won't be about no, about Peduana. Welcoming,
4: Her Excellency, yes.
0: Visit Cape Coast,
2: yes. All right, thank you. Thank you very much for passing
4: through.
2: Well, super HR here at TW.
3: Yeah.
2: All right. Okay, so over to you.
3: It's been a journey. I mean, I've loved this. I wish we would be doing this more often. It's been a great time having you on the show, on program, and then we having to collaborate and do this on Assassin 99.5 and on TW 88.9 this morning. Probably your parting words for those in Cape Coast and those listening to Accra.
2: All right, so those in Accra, today we brought the SRC Breakfast Show to you from the Cape Coast, or the Central Regional Capital, where the Fetu Afashe is on. And so we brought to you the Afashe fever, or the feel. All right. So God willing, on Monday, we'll be right back there in Accra to bring you the SRC Breakfast Show. It's been wonderful coming your way and doing this together with Roy here on TW 88.9. My name is Ekoi Silfi. Thank you so much.
3: Great. And I am Richard Osei, but you can call me Sir Roy. Happy, happy birthday going out to Emilia Abla. It's your birthday. God bless you and keep you moving as well. God willing, we are back again next week. Have a great weekend.

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3: Where am I? Hammer. One for the master, one for the boy.

Indeed, good morning going out to you. It's a beautiful Friday morning. And we are back here again. Wet at the air, but mix right here on TW Radio 88.9. I am Daudacious Miss Brown. And this Lumba song that you're listening to is one of my favorite songs. Why not Sikanye? Sikefibie nyimo. And we're still like in the fashion season. Today is the Orange Friday. What's the orange Friday? So make sure that you get money for yourself. Because any scar, so look at your chun and tumchubi. Because it's scanner no zoroko. It is money that you need. And that's why you have to find money wherever it is that you are. In all that you do, find money. Say be you know. Say be sure. In all that you do in this world, find money, because money is very, very important. Sika oja war, oma war so, oma do so. Without money, appreciating then. And also, without money, how would you get your visit Cape Coast jersey, which is just 200 Ghana cedis? Any scale one? I bet you that no boy etna may be better. 200 Ghana cedis pet. Get yours and let's move together at the Bacado on Sunday 6th. Yes, Sunday 6th, September. Let's crown the affection. Ever just tuning, this is TW Radio 88.9. I am Daudacious Miss Brown. And I'm doing this together with DJ Plastic. And today being Friday, we are going to be jowling here because we are gingering ourselves so that we can go and join the Orange Friday crew. They will be setting up very, very soon. Why are manzini nyinawe? All the rituals are done. Na yensu ye sikrom. Na yensu ye be sikrom de ye start to jowling in with studio ha. So 0202085888. Let me know the song you would want to hear today. And then, you might pay day tea and then 0202085888. 0202085888. Let me know the song you want to hear today. And also, we have a conversation with Chicken Man, Pizza Man. They are coming to tell you what you can do to get Chibum. You know, they are having a promotion out there that they are asking you to go get something. Officially, what was in Yama Bibri, Abba, was there my hour, Ewa Pad one? Get your money raising in the Friday, Saturday, Sunday. All of us, we are chilling with Pizza Man, Chicken Man. So we'll have a conversation with them very, very soon. Ebia, Obecha Pizza. They might give you chicken or jollof, you don't know. So stay here with me and let's have this conversation together. And all through today, from now to 12 noon, because we are trying to ginger ourselves, and then we'll go to the Orange Friday. In your orange, do you have memo papa be wash orange suits up and down, wash any shoe orange, no bag get an orange, this first orange, why die need to so orange or tell why ready, say in your words are and you're ready. 0202085888. Let me know what song you would like to hear today on radio. Yes, a fashion into my no on fire. Good morning going out to you, and special shout out going out to all my Friday bonds, the Ifiers, the Ifwas, and the Fifi and the Kofis. A shout out going out to all of you. I will do Friday there. I'm a more motivational speak because Mr. Fridays. Mama Kachiro Bia, well, I wired in the Bejauli. Mama Chichi Machiro Bia, Momo let a tintin to cry, read the Bejauli into one casa emfa. But above five, if you make his car, now you enjoy ourselves. So make sure that you're ready to enjoy today, Orange Friday. You know, please be careful out there because Nipa Rubokrum, Ebo Wundum, Ebo Nipa, Nipa Bongu, Wasubo Nipa. But be careful out there. Especially those that are driving. Nya eba for Carl Queen Mono so 0202085888 is the number that I'm using. Let me know the song you would like to hear today on radio, TW Radio 88.9. Special shout out going out to all of you out there that are in Cape Coast to celebrate the festival with us. Obviously, Ghana is Cape Coast. Everybody is in Cape Coast now. So let's do it together. Tomorrow is going to be the Grand Deva. And Sunday, Nyamiya Duma, we are crowning everything with Visit Cape Coast Jamboree. May you move because it could come.
There are going to be a lot of great people that are going to be there. So make sure that you are available on Sunday. Baby, I woke up here on Sunday. You'll be ready to go wherever you want to go. And then we'll all jowly out there on Sunday. So 0202085. Mpocha, text him the song you want to hear on air today. 0202085888. Let me take this breather. When I come back, we have a lot more to give you today.

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Cape Coast! The coast just got louder! This Friday, the 21st of August, something new comes alive by the Atlantic as the Lush on the Coast nightclub officially opens. 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

Igwe, Mr. Fortunate take new dimension. We take new level, one shift into 8th gear. Hey, and yet the very first of its kind in Okwa. The one and only Kofi Kinata is in the building. 5th September, right after the Deba, you know you can share with Lash on the Coast. From 7 p.m. sharp, yet Bashishado, Kofi Kinata and I on Kofu, the first ever Afasha High Life Party. Ajo Teketa, mention for it to get finished though. 300 Ghana Cedis standard, another 500 Ghana Cedis VIP. 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Jabu the CC here, called Pedro Junction Total, and now called Lash on the Coast. 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Kofi Kinata na obi bitao. 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

0: Eli, are you ready? This Sunday, 6th September, from 9 a.m. to 1 p.m., we are all meeting at Enar Community Gardens, Bakado, Cape Coast. 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If you don't have some, you can call 0243-048-755 and place your order. We are going to have fun. We are going to connect and share a beautiful vibe this very Sunday, 9 a.m. to 1 p.m. in our community gardens, Bakado, Cape Coast. Let's see you and let's share some beautiful vibe. Yeah!
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And 0202085888 is the number that we are using. You can also send your song. Let me know the song you want to hear this afashe. Shout out going out to all of you out there. Let's do this birthday and take it out of the way before everything else would come. So if you're also celebrating your birthday today, shout out going out to you from TW Radio. Now this one says, happy, happy birthday to my beautiful daily queen, Munashi Papa B, Yashmin Ahonfe. May you be blessed and may Allah continue to keep you safe.

Well, happy birthday to all of you out there. 020-2085-888. 020-2085-888. It's exactly 10:44 in the studios of TW Radio 88.9. If you just came in, Akwaba. If you've been here, I love you. Albert Walkman, shout out going out to you. It's been a while I've heard from you. And Perpetual Master Sam, I hope you're good out there. Auntie Vero, and you too, do. Mami Shura, ended up Matonka Deba, shout out going out to you. And Michael, shout out going out to you. Abdul Salam, thank you so much for the support you've given me. Thank you so much. Mo Al Kasim, Minyim se etubatao, se kwe yino. Where have you been? Ayu ayama shushou. Mo Al Kasim, shout out going out to you. Emmanuel Techi, I hope you're good. See, you are the celebrity of TW Radio, and indeed you are showing yourself as a celebrity of TW. Shout out going out to everyone also at Electromat. Afeshe Muhuanu. Muhuan. Shout out going out to all of you out there, and especially the people on the streets of Tantri. You guys are always listening to TW Radio. Stop your mouth from and sabe bia mo rumbia as TW that you listen there. Thank you so much for the support, and everyone out there in Tenofobro for you too. I don't know their names and I don't know the places. That's why I'm not able to mention your names. But my modena a shamakumum ati mzwa shamakumum denko for be one masquerade band a shawak. Shout out going out to all of you. Good morning once again if you just came here, and do well to follow us on all our social media platforms, especially our Facebook page and our WhatsApp channel. Ehono updates chogudama. Every day there is something new you wouldn't know, and everything about this affair from Monday to Sunday you find it right there on our pages. And Sunday nyame aduma, the crowning of affair is going to happen through the Visit Cape Coast initiative, and we're having the Visit Cape Coast Jamboree. Miss Anopa from 9 Anopa to 1 p.m. on the Edidi Wobon Nyumpa Nenu Munkwanpa. As you enjoy good music, you enjoy good food, meet good people, and network out there, and also from 1 to Mao Mai Manalaba Fro, Jogoto Besi Woba Teumu Debrefin. 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Mwende. Nkwafo. Or send one message. What's to send? Would they let's play the song you want to hear? And special shout out going out to Doreen Kukwa and Gracie. I think I have to see these girls. I've been giving them shout out since last year. I don't even know where they are. Please bring yourself out. Doreen Kukwa and Gracie. Shout out going out to you, and good morning going out to you wherever it is that you are. I love you so much as you love the Audacious. It's always a pleasure mentioning your name. Sometimes I am a refruit woods and I hope I said it right. Stay here with me. Let's enjoy good music. We have interview with Chicken Man Pizza Man. They're coming to tell you. Must one shine that today maybe nimnya orange Friday at around one shot. Was to be a Chicken Man Pizza Man ibi one and some make myself must tonight. You might get it. Man, can I frame me to send a message? 020-2085-888. Let's take this beautiful music, and then when I come back, there is more on the show.

0: and you're still tuning to TW Radio 89. I am Daudacious Miss Brown. Ever just tuning, thank you so much for being here. And if you have been here with me, I love you. I told you earlier that we're going to have a conversation right here on TW Radio with the Chief Pizza Man, Chicken Man people. And they are here. I have three gentlemen in the studio, but I'm going to be speaking with two of them. A Kupero Chemde, Niskano Dos. He has too much money. But he doesn't know what he's saying. Anyways, good morning to you.
1: Good morning.
0: So you have to tell me your name, Mr. Too Much Money. Good morning.
1: My name is Jiawo. Jiawo.
0: You. How terrible. That's all? That's
1: yeah,
0: your name?
1: I'm the head of logistics.
0: Okay. Jiawo.
1: Jiawo.
0: Jiawo. So it's not a war. You're not even giving... That's the one you're talking about. Jiawo. Okay, that's nice. And hi.
2: All right. Good morning. How are you? Maxwell.
0: Please give me an enemy.
2: Sorry. Oh, you can call me Maxi though.
0: What do you do at Chicken Man Pizza Man?
2: All right. So I'm the head of events and logistics.
0: Okay. Okay. So there's logistics and head of events combination.
2: Yeah.
0: Welcome to TW Radio. That's your first time on my show, actually.
2: On your show?
0: Yes, this is the first time.
2: You've been here, right?
0: You guys have been here before, but on not on my show.
2: Yeah,
0: welcome.
2: I guess.
0: If someone is actually listening to us and then they want to know what Chicken Man Pizza Man, I'm sure they'll be at it, but they'll be on you as well. So please give us a little bit of a definition of what you guys do there. What is it about?
2: All right, so Pizza Man Chicken Man is not just a brand that just makes food. Wouldn't be like, oh, and you're trying to get me a ton. So it's more than that. We give out happiness.
0: I see.
2: Enjoyment.
0: Enjoyment ministers.
2: What I say?
0: I see.
2: And vibes.
0: I see the moon. What's what enjoyment and vibes? I'm just going to find out from Jiabo. What are some of the products and service you guys give us? Your enjoyment in the film.
1: All right, so Oba Pizza Man Chicken Man. Yeah, what dishes baby your menu baby dishes baby your menu, you know. So
0: okay.
1: Ubenya jollof rice, fried rice, pizzas, potatoes. And ambience na crown. No.
0: Steez.
1: You get it. Or an okra wash.
0: I see.
1: Top notch.
0: One year do
1: we
0: and you some cocoa?
1: Oh, normal.
0: I logistics.
1: And as cheap as 49 Ghana cedis.
0: Oh, yeah, 50 Ghana.
1: Oh, same thing. I'd say one.
2: Fatu su.
0: Now this is a feshe. We started from Monday in the Friday. I say today we're going to see a lot of people. Everybody is coming today.
2: So,
0: what are the new things that we have, or what is up from Pizza Man's?
2: All right. So for us, we came with vibes, not just good food.
0: Okay.
2: So moreover, we do have a lot of goodies for our customers. Ubura Pizza Man Chicken Man Afashi we
0: are just like that.
2: For the Christmas,
0: I'll chichum. So why are you red and white?
2: All right, so if you grab a meal from us, right?
0: Okay.
2: You stand a chance of winning souvenirs and a lot of goodies.
0: I see.
2: Yeah.
0: I see.
2: A whole lot.
0: There'll be more times.
2: As low as 49 cities.
0: 49 can I'm 45.
2: Now emona ye dsihone and nam ne dasuno. Ne say 49.
0: Towards my appetite, but I'm fine.
2: Come on. It's a football.
0: That's a football. I see. Now, yesterday, Obi Toaza, Ebe Chenazi. Is it just today? another beer or run it through
1: Otuado to Sunday.
0: Okay,
1: we are here for you.
0: To Sunday.
1: Yeah.
0: Okay. I'm sure some people don't know where Pizza Man Chicken Man is. Ebia wati do keep cool, but when you be your mpocho chain kwan. And then tell us some of the things that are available now. CCCI kasi ubi tido ruko CCCI ubinya.
1: Alright, so we have two branches in Cape Coast.
0: Okay.
1: Yeah, one or UCC.
0: Okay.
1: Main entrance. And you're back to Abra Market or no ma.
0: One or UCC main entrance.
1: Yeah.
0: Okay.
1: Nah, I think that's Abra Market. Is it the South?
0: Science. Junction. Okay.
1: And Abra Market. Okay. Stretch now. Okay. And I'll buy your jollof rice, fried rice, pizza, potatoes.
0: Mm.
1: As cheap as 49 Ghana cedis.
0: 49, why or though? Maxwell.
1: Like we person kofu who say pizza man ne boy nye din 49 Ghana cedis ubenye biane
0: wo. Okay. Maxwell, please give me some of the things. He has said fried rice, jollof rice, potato pizza. Maybe you would have varieties. Or you're different from other people because it'll be out on fried rice, it'll be out on jollof. What's the peculiar thing
2: about
0: Pizza Man?
2: So we've really worked on how we sell our bills, right?
0: Okay.
2: So yeah, shut that nothing.
0: Okay.
2: Ewo endia ni yenim.
0: Okay.
2: What I say?
0: Okay.
2: So we like yesia sani ye ye endia no. What I say?
0: Okay.
2: Ena ya shada enya time ewo hong. Ena ya apopu yensa ankasa. So we do have new recipes.
0: Okay.
2: That we've introduced. That's our fried rice.
0: Okay. So we now you're doing fried rice.
2: We already had it in the system, right?
0: Okay.
2: So right now we've added more. We've enhanced it.
0: Hey. Oh. In Crawf way. Why enhance the fried rice?
2: Trust me.
0: I'll teach you.
2: So if you do come around. I can bet on it that if you try out the fried rice and you don't like it,
0: okay,
2: come back for your money from me.
0: I'm on Max was a day. Echo Pizza Man, Chicken Man, Echo to fried rice. Now, why all that? Kwanaga Juska. I'm the first person that I'll come to you.
2: Trust me.
0: I love food. I like good food. Let me put it like that. So if the food is not good, I'd always have a problem with you.
2: Trust me.
0: Nidis, I won't be in a job. What about Sihadi in a Walkan? Now, show us a way for someone to get. Maybe they would not want to come there directly.
2: Okay.
0: And they would want to order from their home or wherever they are. Well, a fresh seasoning. And any other day, anybody wants to buy from Chicken Man Pizza Man.
2: All right. So, we do have an app called Crispy App.
0: Okay.
2: Which is on both App Store and Play Store.
0: Okay.
2: And our call line is 030-275-3430. Let me go over the number again. 030-275-3430.
0: Oh, just one number.
2: And remember, no food, no payment. If you want it fast, being able to track your orders and all that,
0: okay,
2: just download the Crispy app.
0: Okay.
2: You be able to just be in your home, offices, anywhere at all. And the food will be delivered straight to your doorstep.
0: I see. Ojebo, let me ask you this. This festival, Waka in the Ochina in a Kusida, are you guys going to be present? Maybe will be a setup will be that people should come. Maybe will be few office. Normally, will be few one restaurant hall. You come down here to come and do set up another. If you will do, where would it be?
1: All right. So at the moment, it's just the two branches. They are brand and UCC.
0: Okay.
1: You'll be there from today to Sunday.
0: Okay. Into what you set up for festival grounds. Oh, yeah, no, maybe. No. Yeah. Okay.
2: I'm going to go and brother. I'm
0: going to go and brother.
2: I'm going
0: this echo fan to them people to go and do hands and if you have hands and if you anyways, please give us your last words. What is new? What do you want people to know about it? Let me start with Maxwell, then Ojabo will add up for me.
2: All right. So, what's still new or what's not new? And I say, we are still giving out the best out of the best always for our customers.
0: Okay.
2: And we do listen to our customers' review. So whatever feedback they give us, we do work on it to make our products the best in the market.
0: Okay.
2: Do you get it?
0: Okay.
2: So it's still good food. lives here in Cape
0: right.
2: Coast.
0: I know, right? And Ajabo.
1: Alright, so I'll say
0: last words with your boys, boys, girls, girls.
1: I'm going to say what Maxi just said about the fried rice. No, about the fried rice.
0: Can.
1: So I'll be trying now when you're in Jumwa. Beji usika.
0: Oh.
1: Mini Maxi na beji usika.
2: And trust me, you come back for more.
0: I'm trusting you anyway.
2: Yeah,
0: so you give me your last words. At least, I'm very sure your friends are in town.
1: Yeah.
0: I'm sure people you know would come to town. And the Friday, Orange Friday, we'll start and then we'll end at Visit Cape Coast. That's one of the reasons I'm not maybe so there. Will they set up somewhere just in case a new fan walk Orange Friday anyway? Now come to Ubia, they would get food. Are they still going to get food after the Orange Friday? Because we'll end up and finish the last our party at Bakado and now Limited Hall. Inti mpedemuhu ebi enufa. There will be food after yako rounds ni nina ya baya ye jauli ni wienu na yako end up wa Bakado wana izibanu waho inyumbrunu for that.
1: Yeah, so the two branches all close at 12. That's 12 a.m.
0: Okay,
1: so
0: I'm matching.
1: We operate from 10 a.m. to 12 a.m.
0: Okay.
1: So within that period of time, nyako two branches in Abinyeji and Yato.
0: Okay. Thank you very much, guys, for coming. The other one decided not to talk, but that's nice. Thank you so much. And thank you for my beautiful cup. I'm a cup person. I like wearing cups. So it's beautiful.
2: I have more goodies for you, though.
0: I see. Hey, your man. Hey, tell me them where your man.
2: Oh, no.
0: Hey,
2: I'm just
0: I buy some cry and make sure what TW them here. Anyway, thank you very much, Maxim. And also Dube, but yeah, your beam is nice.
2: Oh.
0: It's nice.
2: I'm wearing it.
0: You have something to share, someone. You want to share things for people?
2: A whole lot. I'm on bra.
0: Anyway, they should come and order and then get their free. So what we are doing this official season is you buy, you get something free.
2: Yeah.
0: Right. Please give us the numbers last again.
2: All right.
0: And then Nayon call.
2: So the numbers are
0: 030
2: 275 3430.
0: 030 275 3430. 3430. And yes. That's the only number Pizza Man, Chicken Man use.
2: Across.
0: Okay. Thank you very much.
2: The no food, no payment.
0: Are you necessary?
2: Because of the fraud issues and all that. So we've centralized our number to just one number.
0: I see. Thank you very much for being here and the info you guys have given me. I believe that one will pay what is man they will also what's the Yako Orange Friday anyway. Wherever it is that you are, when you go to Pizza Man, Chicken Man, they have food. They have expanded and upgraded the fried rice.
2: Angel of Michelle.
0: And Maxwell says that if you eat and you don't like, go and take your money. But you're dinner on cats or crow, then you go and say you don't like and take your money. That's the advice I can give you because they are saying the thing is nice. So please make sure that this Friday, Saturday, Sunday, they said they are sharing a lot of things. Just buy and then get something from them. There's a lot of gifts they are giving out there. So, main cheap, kajosi. And then be part of the Father Christmas. Yeah, I didn't red and white, so just be part
2: as
0: of it.
2: As a few ye.
0: Well, bye-bye. Thank you very much for being here. Let me take this breather. When I come back, we'll go straight into the market.

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Let me take you to the market and show you what to get everywhere. 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
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And this Afasha season, it's jowling over jowling over jowling, because 3 nights of pure energy is happening at Bamobi City Lounge, which is bringing you the weekend you definitely don't want to miss. So I started yesterday having the Aquaba Rave at 7 p.m. and they are also getting ready for dance, fun and non-stop vibes with the Temi Sticks, and also plus MC Clinton, MC Ahinkan, and Big Stepper, and the hottest DJs. Then September 4th, we swish it up with Amapiano Rave, starting from 6 p.m. Big sounds, big energy, and big vibes. And Saturday is the luxury night from 8 p.m. Come and experience unforgettable night of music, dancing, cocktail, photo shoot, and more. 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Bamobi City Lounge, where night comes alive. And that out of the way, there is now more music for you. And also, I'm going to be reading all our messages and we'll be playing all the songs for you guys out there. So you can also send yours on 0202085888, 0202085888. And a bit, I'll read the messages and we'll play all the songs for you.

you to start your Orange Friday. What's the Orange Friday? If you're just tuning in, this is TW Radio 88.9, the Friday's edition of the Urban Mix. 0202085888. Now, let me read the messages and then I play the very first part of our list. Now, this one is coming from Uncle Aludu Osede. He wants Kakalika. He says, wish everyone afishiapa or TW Mama, Yanti Yaneba, Chairman KE, and every worker at TW Nyami in Shrawan. Na afisi say, and na Yarishawan, what TW TV. Amen. 0202085888. Now this one says, good morning, beautiful Araba. Please, how are you? Please, kindly play me Danji's song, Revives. It's me, Araba Bokman. Love you, Araba. I love you so much. And this one says, good morning, Miss Brown. Now please, my greetings to your team. And I'm really enjoying your show this morning. Please play me Gen Z by Famiya Emmanuel Techi as the name. Emmanuel, thank you so much. And then this one says, good morning, Miss Brown. How are you doing? And it's been a while. Please play me For Day by Kiss Daniel to all my church members and executive empire and my future MP Kweku Shoka. Have a nice weekend, Miss Brown. Thank you so much. You didn't bring your name. So now let's play this first batch and then when we're back, we'll play the rest. 0202085888. Send the words on time. Now, I'm more because you're Orange Friday. I am in Tama Yejo Hokwa. Now, kid, you. And you day, your baby be matches after four. So let's play the very first song, Kakalika, for Uncle

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thank you so much for being here with us. Thank you so much for staying with TW Radio from Monday till today. We are grateful for celebrating the festival with us. But we are not done. We're going to be crowning everything together on Sunday. The Visit Cape Coast Jamboree is going to be the last of the affair. And we are holding you guys down there at Bakado. Make sure you get your Visit Cape Coast jersey for 200 Ghana cedis. And also join us with Nkwampa giving us good music and having good food to enjoy from 9 a.m. to 1 p.m. And also from 1 p.m. till your mother call you. We are going to enjoy the retro version in Cape Coast with good DJs that are being heard nationwide. We have Mr. Castro and Mr. Billy Ocean and our very own DJ Bands, TJ DJ, and a lot more that you would enjoy right there on the ground on Sunday. So put yourself together, prepare yourself. Make sure you don't get tired today on Orange Friday, because Sunday, if you don't jowle with us, Afeshe Nindemwe. Because the last hour of Afeshe is Sunday. So make sure that you get your Visit Cape Coast jersey and come there. Let's enjoy ourselves with good music, good food, and then meet good people, mingle, and network. I am the audacious Miss Brown. Special thank you to my DJ, DJ Plastic, and Nana Dazi, my producer, and every single person on the team. Thank you so much for being here with us. Nyame Adome Joda. Yes, yes, we can make more money on Monday. Make sure you stay here with us, and we'll bring you back another vibe and energy with new thing in the new month. I have not wished you happy new month because I want to make you finish all your enjoyment. Monday, na ya fan fufu. Nyame Adoma, yebeshia.

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Good afternoon. This is a live transmission of TW News in Brief at 12 from the Saba House of Kingsway Avenue, Cape Coast. To begin with, President John Dramani Mahama has signed the Income Tax Amendments Bill 2026 into law. The new law grants full income tax reliefs to workers who earn the national minimum wage or less. President Mahama says anyone earning the minimum wage or below is now exempt from paying income tax. According to Finance Minister Dr. Cassiel Ato-Forson, the move is aimed at easing the financial burden on low-income earners and increasing their disposable income. And as the Fetu Afasha unfolds, a solemn slavery memorial service has been held at the Cape Coast Castle as part of the 62nd Ogwa Fetu Afasha on the theme From Memory to Momentum. The ceremony was attended by Vice President Professor Nana Jane Opoku Ajiman, Ogwa Mahina Sabrema, Dr. Kwesi Atta, the Yabonra and Gamanche, who laid wreaths in honor of ancestors through the transatlantic slave trade. In her address, the Vice President described the castle's dungeons as physical evidence of an inhumane system and cited Ghana's role in securing the 2025 UN resolution declaring chattel enslavement the greatest crime against humanity, noting that recognition must now lead to reparative justice. And to end the brief, Vista Cape Coast Jam puts the city itself on display. So we say beyond the entertainment expected on Sunday, the Vista Cape Coast Jam presents an opportunity to sell Cape Coast itself to the professionals, corporate representatives and visitors already in the city for Afashe. The bigger objective is for people to leave not only remembering the jam, but discovering enough about the city, its food, culture, businesses, heritage and opportunities to return, recommend Cape Coast and potentially invest in it. Are there fresh angles we can... As we continue, we bring this news to an end.

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0: Cape Coast, the coast just got louder. Lush on the Coast, a 500-seater event center looking straight at the Atlantic. Our bar right there on the sun, and the nightclub opens a Friday, the 21st of August. Sand, sound, and the sea. Friday, 21st August, Lush on the Coast in Cape Coast. 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
5: 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From 10th September to 7th September 2026, NKCity, Cape Coast will be
6: earthquake, hell, rain, fire.
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1: Cape Coast, the coast just got louder. 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Lush on the Coast Nightclub. 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
1: This is Cape Coast, the city of first, and this

0: So yes, indeed, 23 minutes gone down, 3 p.m. Yes, I know. It has been uninterrupted music from 2 p.m. till now. Just getting you ready for what's about to go down later on tonight at the NR Community Gardens. It's all about the Orange Friday Jamboree. But you know, it's a holiday, so anything goes. If it's your first time in the city, I'd like to say welcome to the city of first, to Ogwa's premium urban brand, TW Radio 88.9. This is the holiday edition of Drive 26. My name is TJ DJ, your regular host with the most from coast to coast. And definitely, we are going to be here till 6 p.m. But right about now, man, I don't know where to even start from. so excited about this one because I wasn't expecting this at all. I was somewhere at the events ground making sure that everything was about to go well. And then my CEO says, hey, get into the studio right now and talk to this man who was actually born on the 20th of May, 1952, in Accra, Ghana. But actually, great news is that he grew up here. Right here inside Cape Coast with his 7 siblings. Before he talks to us, I know you are confused about who I am talking about. He actually took an active interest in the music and entertainment world at a very young age, when he was in the St. John's Preparatory School in Accra. And then today he'll be telling us more. Ladies and gentlemen, boys and girls, give it up for the legendary Bernard George Kwabena Bracco, a.k.a. Mr. Ben Bracco.
1: Yeah, I got to clarify something.
0: Okay.
1: Mr. Nkaho.
0: Okay.
1: Or from Ben.
0: Okay.
1: Bracco.
0: Okay.
1: Nah.
0: Mama Kwaba.
1: Mejodo.
0: Facho Biaboko.
1: Biaboko. I'm this there. Metsna Hasisia. Ugwe. Specifically TW Radio. Why the book of the mayor excited about it? Because BBRA or start with TW or a special.
0: Thank you. Thank you.
1: Trade them for.
0: Yeah.
1: And you projected to go there. That's what I'm going to look for.
0: Very, very true. Very,
1: very
0: true. And it's a privilege to have you as well.
1: Thank you.
0: I guess apart from there, Eba town for our fashion, tonight, another Ochina. Okay. And what is it about?
1: Well, Ochina are the lush gardens. Very special do, you know. And my perform, I hear Kofi Kinata too.
0: Wow.
1: Into Obeya Wild. Obeya Wild. Into Master performing with Kumacha. Into me feel there. It's about time. Missing one kind of one sort of man.
0: And when was the last time I performed with Gwai Hade?
1: Watcha kakra, yeah, BB war came for Point Mankind. But you know, it was a lot of Cape Coast artists were functioning, Professor Simons and myself,
0: And are we looking forward to having something like that very, very soon? Like Cape Coast artists alongside Oran Kasawa?
1: You see now, until the Cape Coast were from Omba. No more Bashi. They jam together. Because we have the artists, we have the performers. So the other way you beat them. Ewa. Nah. Who's a watch and his sons from my friend?
0: And so, musically, I mean, it's been a while since we actually heard from you. What is happening to you musically?
1: What is happening to me in there? My products, musical products, have endured so much and so well.
0: Okay.
1: You know. And see, a lot of times I'm trying to do other things, but they tell me that I should wait. Anyway, for the next generation, you know, because my album is one of the most enduring, you know, and still current after over 40 years.
0: Exactly.
1: And see, Missy Abutter, nah, yeah, Mamu Force Yaminensa. I'm so Muntimu Force Yaminensa. But you could do, and we have some new material coming out.
0: Okay.
1: But I don't want to prejudice it because my manager hasn't approved it yet.
0: All right, but whilst you were talking or making your submission, you made mention of the new generation. What is your take on the current crop of musicians we have and then the industry we are trying to build out there?
1: Well, I think that there are some particular ones who are exemplary, you know, and I must say, you know, and sometimes I think that the direction is not strong because I'm a traditionalist.
0: Okay.
1: And I think that wherever and whoever you are, you should reflect your background, where you come from. But having said that, you know, I think that when people do good high life, it's still, you know, resounds fantastic. For instance, I like my friend Famie. Famie, when he hits it good, it's fantastic. You know, all but you know, why open the BB good. I think Kofi Kanata is also very good. And I think he's even more of a commercial success. And then I like a guy called Afriye Wuta.
0: Okay.
1: You know, okay. He's somebody to look out for. He's going to really come on strong, I think. Yeah. Right. And many others, but I can't mention everybody.
0: Exactly.
1: Because Obi and Tim is going to be out.
0: Now, let's talk about you mentioning Sika, then we'll go to the business side of it. As compared to now, Esha, what's the major difference?
1: Well, it's difficult. You know, in music, you know, usually, especially in Ghana, there are very few really successful musicians, as I said. And there are a lot of names that come and die off and go and all that. There's a lot of music produced that doesn't go anywhere, maybe hits for the moment, you know. So I think that, you know, we have not exploited the arts the way it should be. You look at Nigeria and, you know, first everybody was talking about 419 people.
0: Yeah, yeah.
1: Now they're talking about Afrobeat.
0: Yeah.
1: Etasa, because they invested in it. They put money in it. They did their production. They got the right people to work with them. You know, from the US media all over. Etasa. And when those people speak, they've spoken. Etasa. Everybody listens to them. So we ourselves should treasure what we have. Ewa. Or there. Ewa, yes, sum, because Obian sum, eh?
0: Okay.
1: Yeah, no, this sum, nature, we are see there. What we have is beautiful and beyond measure. The same here in Jinza, one of the DNAs.
0: That's okay. Okay. Given the opportunity that you would work with any of those young cats, like if you walk out of here right now, out of the names that you've mentioned, who would you pinpoint there on an unsuitable feature?
1: What's there? All the above.
0: All the above. So, I mean, from now till end of 2026, musically, nye bibiala.
1: Oh, my manager, I don't know about Marka.
0: Okay.
1: But my mom gets a CC.
0: Any concerts to coming up?
1: We are looking forward to a few concerts, you know. But, you know, this time we want to make sure that we do everything, we do it right. Intimate. In your mediocrity stuff.
0: Okay. Okay. It needs proper planning.
1: Yes. Yes. Okay. You know, very important.
0: Okay. Alright, I think I have to let go of you now so that you can actually go ahead.
2: the event, right? Before the main event happening tomorrow.
1: Yeah.
2: Can you brief us a little bit about it?
1: The event happening tomorrow.
2: Yes.
1: I think they invited quite a few dignitaries, ambassadors, you know, kings and all that, you know, and ambassadors, you know. So this is a performance to show them what Cape Coast Afasha is all about, SSA, without all the And it's happening at the Lush Beach Garden.
2: Is it the Lawton or the Lush?
1: It's the Lush.
2: The Lush, right?
1: Yeah.
2: The Lush. Okay, good. Lush.
1: As in L-U-S-S.
2: Yes.
1: And see, okay. What happened?
2: Okay. But so, what about chance to have a time?
1: On what my name is that?
2: 7 p.m. And I hope it's going to be an annual thing. It's not going to be.
1: Well, that is not upon me, Elmachana. Okay. I mean, I'm a performer, okay, and I'm a Cape Coaster, so I'm excited to be here. But the organizers, you know, will be determined. Okay. I think they have some serious plans, but let's see. Let's watch them.
2: My lady, you want to add one or two things to it? You really want to add something to it?
1: Me?
2: Yes. No, the lady in the back. Yes.
1: The lady in the back.
2: Come closer. Uh-huh. Yes. Get closer to this microphone. Yes. Yeah.
3: All right.
2: So it looks like you have a lot of info for us.
3: I'm part of the Afasha 2026 planning committee.
2: Okay.
3: So yes, and I'm in charge of Uncle Ben and Kofi Kenata as well.
2: Okay.
3: And it's definitely going to be a time to remember tomorrow.
2: Mm.
3: We start at 7 p.m. Yes, we're going to have to wait for all of y'all to be there so we can start, right?
2: Okay.
3: So I hope that we're all there before 7 p.m. so we take off smoothly, because of course Uncle Ben is going to do his thing and sharing the stage with Kofi Kenata, you can imagine.
2: And how much are we paid to get into the place?
3: Okay, I will share those details with you shortly. So as you go on with the show, I'm going to be sharing more information and some surprise acts as well that are going to be coming up the night. Yes.
2: Okay. Uncle Ben, thank you so much for coming through, and we wish you all the best tomorrow. Definitely, we'll make time and then come through.
1: Thank you so much.
3: Thank you.
1: Cheers. Bye.

0: Igwe, Mr. Fortune take new dimension. We take new level one shift into 8th gear. Hey, and yet the very first of its kind in Okwa. The one and only Kofi Kinata is in the building. 5th September, right after the Deva, you know, lash on the coast from 7 p.m. sharp. Kofi Kinata and I on Kofu, the first ever Afasha High Life Party. Ajo Teketa, mention for it to get finished though. 300 Ghana cedis standard, another 500 Ghana cedis VIP. Only your big boys na big girls one level. Jabo the CC here, ko Pedro Junction Total, and now ko Lash on the Coast. Ko Fiki Nata and friends, a Fasha High Life Party. 5th September, produced by Image Bureau, with support from After 5, Silicon House, Lash on the Coast, to Lawton at Cape Coast, and the Ghana Tourism Authority. Be there with your lovers. It's gonna be one beautiful party. Kofi Kinata na obi batao miyankwe. 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
1: Whiskey, yes.

Yes, indeed. The Drive 2-6 right here on the Grass Premium Urban Brand. 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And we're getting ready for the 6th of September. This is Sunday. You don't need to be told. But if you're a first timer, it was going down like gravity inside there in our community gardens, Bacado. Visit Cape Coast Jam at 9 a.m. until 7 p.m. From 9 a.m. to 1 p.m., definitely we're going to be enjoying our Sunday special. When we say Sunday special, you know what Sunday special is about. But just in case you don't know what it's about, this is where we bring out all our local delicacies. I'm talking fufu, mochi, TZ. If you want more, make sure you are the Anar Community Gardens, Bacado. Kwampa is also going to be performing live come Sunday. DJs, DJ bands, Billy Oceans, Ghana's Afra Frahini, and Mr. Castro, MC, Raza Swaggy, and yours truly, TJ DJ. 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Now, we keep making a lot of noise about it. And for our visitors in town, let me tell you about somewhere. But before I do that, you know how we always, you know, say we need to rest, and then baby ala. At the end of the day, we'll be sleeping inside our rooms. You get what I'm saying? Well, the Lawton Residence is right here in Cape Coast as a luxury boutique resort. And listen, every single room faces the ocean. I'm talking not some rooms, every room. They also have butler service that is 24 hours. So whatever you need, whenever you need it, someone is there. And my favorite part, a private beachfront deck with a pool just for you and your plus one. It can never be just you. Definitely you need to get a plus one. Just imagine some quiet dinner, quiet evening where nobody's disturbing you. The Lawton Residence, Cape Coast, they are open for bookings now by simply calling them on 0593854020. 0593854020. That's 0593854020. Go and rest, my friend. Now, yesterday was karaoke night hosted by the man Nana Daze. And talking yesterday, if you're looking for that perfect blend of relaxation, great food, and classy vibes, I mean, whether you're in the mood for authentic local dishes or craving something continental, it happens to be the home of quality meals and top-tier services. 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
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Yesterday, we had the retro music, Y2K dress down, PlayStation, live DJ sets, and beach barbecue. Tonight is the Friday Beach Carnival. It is an Origin dress team, bonfire and firewalls, and many more. And then on Saturday, we are going to have the Till Experience featuring the Coastal Band, cultural performances, beach barbecue, and the Coastal Band live. And then on Sunday, All White Beach Party with TW Radio 88.9. We're going to be having beer tasting, photo shoots, and many more. And yes, Temistic will be bringing the vibes on Sunday. He is the drummer. Yesterday, he was live inside the Bamo BCT Lounge. 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And it's a Friday, and definitely an Orange Friday. And don't forget, the float is going to be ending at the NR Community Gardens with the Orange Friday Jamboree. We are going to be jamming all night long with all the best DJs and hype men you can find around inside the city. And it's powered by TW Radio 88.9. But before that excitement, I am excited to introduce to you Precursor Garlic Mixture, a herbal formulation from Pemsan Company Limited, which combines two well-known and traditional ingredients. We're talking Precursor and Garlic. Well, this product has been developed with the aim of supporting general wellness and the body's natural defenses. What makes Precursor Garlic Mixture particularly interesting is its combination of Precursor and Garlic in one herbal preparation. Now, the product is promoted for a range of wellness purposes, including immune support, healthy circulation, and general well-being. The company also markets the mixture for areas such as blood sugar and blood pressure support, cholesterol management, weight management, and digestive comfort. 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
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Bumblebee City Lounge, where the night comes alive. Yes, indeed, where the night comes alive. But if it's radio, the city comes alive with TW Radio. My name is TJ DJ. Don't move a muscle. It's still

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1: 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So we're Cape Coast, DSTV office, Pedro Interbetting Junction, and I said Takrade, Market Circle, opposite Melcom. 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

So it's exactly a minute to the top of the hour, 6 p.m. And this is where I have to pack up and run and say bye-bye to you guys. Thank you guys so much for being in tune from 2 p.m. till now. Definitely the next destination should be the Nar Gardens Bacado for the Orange Friday Jamboree. It's going to be a party tonight till the last man leaves. Until then, stay safe and keep on listening to TW Radio 88.9.

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